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Join me Sunday afternoons from 2. For What Do You Think It Is? I Bet You Don't Know. Great music from The Beatles, Dinah Ross, Blondie, Right Said Fred, Neil Sedaka, Jennifer Rush, and many more. Oh, and not forgetting The Confessions. 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
4: President Trump has confirmed he did intervene in the red card row over US striker Folarin Balogun. UEFA has strongly criticised FIFA's decision not to uphold the automatic ban, meaning he will play against Belgium. Mr. Trump says he called FIFA's president Gianni Infantino to discuss the suspension, which was then overturned.
5: I asked for a review because I didn't think it was a foul. And, you know, again, I'm good at this stuff. I didn't think it was a foul. I thought it was two great athletes that crashed into each other and got entangled. That was not a guy punching somebody in the face.
4: Meanwhile, England are now prepping for their next World Cup encounter against Norway on Saturday. They secured a place in the last eight after a 3-2 win against Mexico. Prince Harry won't be staying at Buckingham Palace when he returns to the UK. His team announced he would be staying, but royal officials insist he missed a crucial deadline to let them know. And Britain's Arthur Ferry is through to the quarterfinals of Wimbledon. That's the latest from Radio News Hub. I'm David Hall.
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4: A dry and sunny morning with most places feeling very warm or very hot. Further rain or showers will affect some northern areas, though temperatures are good with a high of 30 degrees Celsius.

0: Boomerang.
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Vince Edwards here. I just wanted to remind you that I'll be back on Boomerang Radio this Saturday afternoon. I'll have all the usual stuff, including Saturday's live bands, a brand new backtrack for you to identify, a trip down into my vinyl vault, and of course some really great songs. So I do hope you can join me Saturday at 3 p.m. and we can have some fun.

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4: A row involving Donald Trump is overshadowing the World Cup. The president's confirmed he did call the head of FIFA, Gianni Infantino, to review a ban on US striker Folarin Balogun. Following the call, the one-match suspension was overturned and Balogun will now play in the USA's match against Belgium. The president says he felt he had to intervene.
5: If you would have taken him out, I think it would have really stained this incredible champion. We have our best players, and they have to have their best. And if we win or we lose, it's fair. Otherwise, let's say we lost him and we lose the game. It would be a terrible thing.
4: Meanwhile, England are now prepping for their next World Cup encounter against Norway on Saturday. Up to 10,000 people have been evacuated from their homes after wildfires spread through southern France. More than a dozen small towns and villages in the foothills of the French Pyrenees have been evacuated. And Microsoft is cutting almost 5,000 jobs, roughly 2.1% of its workforce. That's the latest from Radio News Hub. I'm David Hall.
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4: A dry and sunny morning with most places feeling very warm or very hot. Further rain or showers will affect some northern areas, though temperatures are good with a high of 30 degrees Celsius.

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taking you from brunch to lunch. Join me, Joe Bailey, on a Monday and a Friday between 10 and 1 for 3 hours of conversation, music through the decades, some local what's-ons, and a few laughs thrown in along the way. 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

0: Juice. Boomerang.
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11: President Trump has confirmed he did intervene in the red card row over US striker Folarin Balogun. UEFA has strongly criticised FIFA's decision not to uphold the automatic ban, meaning he will play against Belgium. Mr. Trump says he called FIFA's president Gianni Infantino to discuss the suspension, which was then overturned.
12: I asked for a review because I didn't think it was a foul. And, you know, again, I'm good at this stuff. I didn't think it was a foul. I thought it was two great athletes that crashed into each other and got entangled. That was not a guy punching somebody in the face.
11: Meanwhile, England are now prepping for their next World Cup encounter against Norway on Saturday. They secured a place in the last eight after a 3-2 win against Mexico. Prince Harry won't be staying at Buckingham Palace when he returns to the UK. His team announced he would be staying, but royal officials insist he missed a crucial deadline to let them know. And Britain's Arthur Ferry is through to the quarterfinals of Wimbledon. That's the latest from Radio News Hub. I'm David Hall.
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11: A dry and sunny morning with most places feeling very warm or very hot. Further rain or showers will affect some northern areas, though temperatures are good with a high of 30 degrees Celsius.

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4: A row involving Donald Trump is overshadowing the World Cup. The president's confirmed he did call the head of FIFA, Gianni Infantino, to review a ban on US striker Folarin Balogun. Following the call, the one-match suspension was overturned and Balogun will now play in the USA's match against Belgium. The president says he felt he had to intervene.
5: If you would have taken him out, I think it would have really stained this incredible champion. We have our best players, and they have to have their best. And if we win or we lose, it's fair. Otherwise, let's say we lost him and we lose the game. It would be a terrible thing.
4: Meanwhile, England are now prepping for their next World Cup encounter against Norway on Saturday. Up to 10,000 people have been evacuated from their homes after wildfires spread through southern France. More than a dozen small towns and villages in the foothills of the French Pyrenees have been evacuated. And Microsoft is cutting almost 5,000 jobs, roughly 2.1% of its workforce. That's the latest from Radio News Hub. I'm David Hall.
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4: A dry and sunny morning with most places feeling very warm or very hot. Further rain or showers will affect some northern areas, though temperatures are good with a high of 30 degrees Celsius.

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4: It has been revealed that the carers of a man accused of throwing a three-year-old boy into a zoo's crocodile enclosure are under investigation. Norfolk County Council has opened a safeguarding inquiry after the toddler was injured at Johnson's of Old Hurst near Huntingdon on June the 18th. He was rescued from the enclosure by staff members, including the zoo's owners, Andy and Tracy Johnson, who are said to have leapt into the enclosure. A 30-year-old man from Norfolk was arrested on suspicion of attempted murder after the boy sustained serious injuries. He was released on bail just hours after his arrest until September, after he was assessed as being unfit for interview. Work on the Queen's Gate roundabout, one of the busiest in Peterborough city centre, has begun, reducing the roundabout to just one lane for around a year. The lane closure will enable the subway underneath the roundabout to be filled in with more than 1,000 tonnes of concrete and accommodate other landscaping works to regenerate the area. With another heatwave in store across parts of the UK this week, according to the Met Office, a week-long warning from health officials is in force as the coming days could cause a greater risk to life for vulnerable people. It is expected that the prolonged spell of hot weather will not be as hot and humid as last month's heatwave. However, yellow heat health alerts have been issued by the UK Health Security Agency, covering the Peterborough and Cambridgeshire area until 8 p.m. on Saturday, July the 11th. Harrison Way in St Ives was closed in both directions yesterday morning after a lorry shed its load. Police were called to the scene at 7:25 yesterday with Harrison Way closed between Low Road and the Meadow Lane roundabout whilst the clean-up operation took place. And Ramsey Abbey House, one of the area's most historic homes, has gone up for auction. With a price tag of £1.89 million, the sale is a rare chance to buy a Grade 1 listed property set in 7 acres in the heart of Ramsey. The substantial residence stands on the site of the former Benedictine Abbey of Ramsey, founded around 985, and said to have flourished for more than 5 centuries before being dissolved by Henry VIII in 1539. It then passed to Sir Richard Williams, also known as Cromwell, and has long been recognised for its historic and architectural significance. In 1937, Ramsey Abbey House was leased on a long-term basis to Ramsey Abbey School and has been used in an educational setting for decades. The impressive gatehouse, separate from the main house, was gifted to the National Trust in 1952, underlining the wider heritage value of the Abbey complex.
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4: Any cloud should quickly burn away this morning. It's going to be another hot day with plenty of sunshine and with highs of 30 degrees. And that's the latest from the Boomerang Radio Newsroom. I'm Tom Green.
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11 minutes after 6 through Tuesday, 7th of July, 2026. Boomerang Breakfast is on for Tuesday morning then. I hope now we've recovered a little bit from the early hours of yesterday and that England game. Normal service has resumed. Right, chiffons on the way. Bully Ocean as well, plus all the information about what is happening on Boomerang Breakfast for today. I'll tell you now, there's another 50 quid up for grabs for bits and pieces. It's still hanging on there. From memory, I think this has been going since April, hasn't it? One song left to get could be yours today. 7:15, Boomerang Breakfast has bits and pieces back on your radio. Right, here's Chris Rea. When you

0: the ocean and red light spells danger. Boomerang Radio, where the hits keep coming back. It's 21 after 6.
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0: I'll get Asbad on and then I'll talk to you about what you can hear through Boomerang Breakfast this morning. First, Sean, first check on the roads. What you got?
2: Main routes across Cambridgeshire generally flowing wild so far this Tuesday morning. No accidents or incidents in. It's busy but moving for the centre of Peterborough for the A15 inbound. Not seeing any issues heading into Huntingdon for the A141. Generally moving well for the centre of Cambridge. Milton Road remains closed for emergency repairs because of the sinkhole. That's between Hurst Park Avenue and Highworth Avenue. Not seeing any issues into March. Moving well heading in towards Wisbeach for the A47 and no issues further afield. Check on the trains. There's reduced service running between Cambridge and King's Lynn on Great Northern. That's because of overhead line issues. That's the latest on Cambridge's roads. 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

from 1988, Aswad, and Don't Turn Around, Boomerang Radio, where the hits keep coming back. This is Chris Tibbles. Hope you're okay. At 26 after 6, today on Boomerang Breakfast, from 6:30, after the news with Tom, I will kick off today's Start Your Day survey. We've got the 7 o'clock sing-along just after 7. There's the chance, like I've mentioned, for you to win 50 quid on the bits and pieces at 7:15. 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And around that, we've got the business news at 6:45, sports news at 7:30, entertainment at 8:30, and all of the songs that you can sing along to, the hits that just keep coming back. 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This is Boomerang. Talk a

0: Boomerang Radio, Tuesday, the 7th of July, 2026. It is today, National Macaroni Day. If you've got kids and you'll know Dora Explorer, well, it's National Dora Day today. National Koi Day. If you're a fish fan, koi carp, it's National Koi Day. And it's World Change Day today. So making the world a happy place. So there you are. Now you're up to date with things that are happening on this day, the 7th of July. What's happening locally? Well, our news headlines is provided by our very own Tom Green.
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2: It has been revealed that the carers of a man accused of throwing a three-year-old boy into a zoo's crocodile enclosure are under investigation. Norfolk County Council has opened a safeguarding inquiry after the toddler was injured at Johnson's of Old Hurst near Huntingdon on June the 18th. He was rescued from the enclosure by staff members, including the zoo's owners, Andy and Tracy Johnson, who are said to have leapt into the enclosure. A 30-year-old man from Norfolk was arrested on suspicion of attempted murder after the boy sustained serious injuries. He was released on bail just hours after his arrest until September, after he was assessed as being unfit for interview. Work on the Queensgate roundabout, one of the busiest in Peterborough city centre, has begun, reducing the roundabout to just one lane for around a year. The lane closure will enable the subway underneath the roundabout to be filled in with more than 1,000 tonnes of concrete and accommodate other landscaping works to regenerate the area. With another heatwave in store across parts of the UK this week, according to the Met Office, a week-long warning from health officials is in force as the coming days could cause a greater risk to life for vulnerable people. It is expected that the prolonged spell of hot weather will not be as hot and humid as last month's heatwave. However, yellow heat health alerts have been issued by the UK Health Security Agency, covering the Peterborough and Cambridgeshire area until 8 p.m. on Saturday, July the 11th. Harrison Way in St Ives was closed in both directions yesterday morning after a lorry shed its load. Police were called to the scene at 7:25 yesterday with Harrison Way closed between Low Road and the Meadow Lane roundabout whilst the clean-up operation took place. And Ramsey Abbey House, one of the area's most historic homes, has gone up for auction. With a price tag of £1.89 million, the sale is a rare chance to buy a Grade 1 listed property set in 7 acres in the heart of Ramsey. The substantial residence stands on the site of the former Benedictine Abbey of Ramsey, founded around 985, and said to have flourished for more than 5 centuries before being dissolved by Henry VIII in 1539. It then passed to Sir Richard Williams, also known as Cromwell, and has long been recognised for its historic and architectural significance. In 1937, Ramsey Abbey House was leased on a long-term basis to Ramsey Abbey School and has been used in an educational setting for decades. The impressive gatehouse, separate from the main house, was gifted to the National Trust in 1952, underlining the wider heritage value of the Abbey complex.
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2: Any cloud should quickly burn away this morning. It's going to be another hot day with plenty of sunshine and with highs of 30 degrees. And that's the latest from the Boomerang Radio Newsroom. I'm Tom Green.
0: Thank you, Tom. Right, today's Start Your Day survey then isn't one where I need a percentage from you. More of a monetary figure. There has been a survey done by the government within the last week asking to find out about how much parents will be paying to keep their kids entertained through the school summer holidays. That is just around the corner, a couple of weeks, isn't it, until the kids break up. How much do you reckon you're going to be spending on your kids? Have you planned it? Have you thought about it? Well, this might make you go, really? I want your thoughts on it. A monetary figure. How much do you reckon it will cost to keep your kids entertained through the school summer holidays? Studio at boomerangradio.co.uk. Have a guess at this. I will give you the answer just before the business news at 7:15 today. How much do you reckon each kid costs to keep entertained through the holidays?

0: Savage Garden and the title track to their album Affirmation. It's Boomerang Radio, where the hits keep coming back. Just gone 20 to 7. Sean's got the latest on the road soon. Get the four tops on as well before I give you the answer to this. Our Start Your Day survey for Tuesday. It's a survey that's been done by the government over the last week to find out how much parents will be spending on their children through the school holidays. The six-week summer holidays, of course, is just around the corner. How much do you reckon each kid costs to keep entertained? Hello to Emma. She said, I've got two. I can't even bear to think about how much it's going to cost me through the six-week school summer holidays. I'm going to go about 800 quid. Keith, he's a regular as well. Morning, Keith. You said, I'll go £500 per child. And Steph said, please, don't even let me know how much this is going to cost. I've got three children and I'm already scared about planning things to keep them entertained through the six-week school summer holiday. Sadly, I'm going to give you the answer in a few minutes.
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0: First, Sean, what's happening on the roads and rails?
2: Main routes across Cambridgeshire generally flowing wild so far this Tuesday morning. No accidents or incidents in. It's busy but moving for the centre of Peterborough for the A15 inbound. Not seeing any issues heading into Huntingdon for the A141. Generally moving well for the centre of Cambridge. Milton Road remains closed for emergency repairs because of the sinkhole. That's between Hurst Park Avenue and Highworth Avenue. Not seeing any issues into March. Moving well heading in towards Wisbeach for the A47. And no issues further afield. Check on the trains. There's reduced service running between Cambridge and King's Lynn on Great Northern. That's because of overhead line issues. That's the latest on Cambridge's roads. For Boomerang Radio, I'm Sean Moore.
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0: There are the Four Tops, and it's the same old song. Boomerang Radio, where the hits keep coming back. It just gone 7:15. Let me give you the answer to this then today. It's a survey that's been done by the government over the last week, and it's basically a survey that's found out how much parents are going to face paying to keep their kids entertained during the 6-week school summer holidays. Now, this survey has found that more than £1,260 will be the fee to keep your kids entertained during the summer. Researchers discovered that taking children on day trips, buying video games and magazines, the cost of extra childcare will set mum and dad back £502 over the 6-week break. And then they'll shell out more than £335 per child just on food and drinks, including meals out, lunches during trips, as well as snacks and treats. And then the average summer holiday, either in the UK or abroad, will set families back a further £422.61. So, yeah, about £1,260 if you've got all of that considered. That's just for one child.
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0: Scary, isn't it? Right, let's get the latest business news.
3: The FTSE 100 gave back early gains on Monday as falls in gold miners and AstraZeneca plus soft construction figures dampened any early enthusiasm. It closed down 27 points at 10,651. Data showed the UK construction sector remained deep in contraction during June, with house building recording its sharpest downturn of the year. Ministers have been told to reconsider the government's response to proposals to improve UK plans for small business growth. An influential select committee has urged ministers to come back with fresh plans in order to arrest business closures and the decline on the high street. It found that small businesses are operating under pressures similar to those experienced during the COVID-19 pandemic. AI will transform financial services by 2030 and beyond, according to a landmark review. Around 11 million UK adults will likely use artificial intelligence in the future that will make decisions for them within preset goals. And pubs have reported a 67% uplift in sales as fans watch England beat Mexico.
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0: Thank you very much. 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Right, you have 10 minutes to choose the song for the 7 o'clock sing-along. Here's what you need to do. 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

Denise Williams and Let's Hear It for the Boy. Boomerang Radio this afternoon from 1. Dave Price back on your radio with the Boomerang Afternoon Show. He's got a pair of tickets to Lulu's Outdoor Cinema Experience up for grabs with the Crown Inn and Restaurant in Broughton. 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All you need to do, listen out for the qualifying question with Dave this afternoon between 1 and 4. 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

0: There is Santana and Rob Thomas and Smooth. Boomerang Radio, where the hits keep coming back right after seven. That chance for you to win 50 quid on Bits and Pieces. ELO and Madness both lined up as well. And it could be your song if you've been in touch for today's 7 o'clock sing-along.
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0: Tom will keep us up to date with the latest local news headlines in just a minute at 7. First, Sean, what's happening on the roads and rails?
2: Main routes across Cambridgeshire generally flowing well so far this Tuesday morning. No accidents or incidents in. It's busy but moving for the centre of Peterborough for the A15 inbound. Not seeing any issues heading into Huntingdon for the A141. Generally moving well for the centre of Cambridge. Milton Road remains closed for emergency repairs because of the sinkhole. That's between Hurst Park Avenue and Highworth Avenue. Not seeing any issues into March. Moving well heading in towards Wisbeach for the A47. And no issues further afield. Check on the trains. There's reduced service running between Cambridge and King's Lynn on Great Northern. That's because of overhead line issues. That's the latest on Cambridge's roads. For Boomerang Radio, I'm Sean Moore.
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6: It has been revealed that the carers of a man accused of throwing a three-year-old boy into a zoo's crocodile enclosure are under investigation. Norfolk County Council has opened a safeguarding inquiry after the toddler was injured at Johnson's of Old Hurst near Huntingdon on June the 18th. He was rescued from the enclosure by staff members, including the zoo's owners, Andy and Tracy Johnson, who are said to have leapt into the enclosure. A 30-year-old man from Norfolk was arrested on suspicion of attempted murder after the boy sustained serious injuries. He was released on bail just hours after his arrest until September, after he was assessed as being unfit for interview. Work on the Queen's Gate roundabout, one of the busiest in Peterborough city centre, has begun, reducing the roundabout to just one lane for around a year. The lane closure will enable the subway underneath the roundabout to be filled in with more than 1,000 tonnes of concrete and accommodate other landscaping works to regenerate the area. With another heatwave in store across parts of the UK this week, according to the Met Office, a week-long warning from health officials is in force as the coming days could cause a greater risk to life for vulnerable people. It is expected that the prolonged spell of hot weather will not be as hot and humid as last month's heatwave. However, yellow heat health alerts have been issued by the UK Health Security Agency, covering the Peterborough and Cambridgeshire area until 8 p.m. on Saturday, July the 11th. Harrison Way in St Ives was closed in both directions yesterday morning after a lorry shed its load. Police were called to the scene at 7:25 yesterday with Harrison Way closed between Low Road and the Meadow Lane roundabout whilst the clean-up operation took place. And Ramsey Abbey House, one of the area's most historic homes, has gone up for auction. With a price tag of £1.89 million, the sale is a rare chance to buy a Grade 1 listed property set in 7 acres in the heart of Ramsey. The substantial residence stands on the site of the former Benedictine Abbey of Ramsey, founded around 985, and said to have flourished for more than 5 centuries before being dissolved by Henry VIII in 1539. It then passed to Sir Richard Williams, also known as Cromwell, and has long been recognised for its historic and architectural significance. In 1937, Ramsey Abbey House was leased on a long-term basis to Ramsey Abbey School and has been used in an educational setting for decades. The impressive gatehouse, separate from the main house, was gifted to the National Trust in 1952, underlining the wider heritage value of the Abbey complex.
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6: Any cloud should quickly burn away this morning. It's going to be another hot day with plenty of sunshine and with highs of 30 degrees. And that's the latest from the Boomerang Radio Newsroom. I'm Tom Green.
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0: Well, how are you? Hopefully your batteries are fully charged after a semi-sleepless night the night before with the big England game. Tuesday, let's go. 7 o'clock sing-along is on. Good morning to Dave. Hello, Dave. He's in Bottisham, said, can you please play me the first vinyl single I ever owned? The brilliant Kim Sims from the early 90s, Too Blind to See It. Dave, consider it done. Hey, let me take-

Dave in Bottisham today, getting in touch and choosing the 7 o'clock sing-along. Could be yours tomorrow. Dave gave me the reason why he wanted that song. It was the first song he owned on vinyl growing up, listening to the charts back in the day. Kim Sims, the brilliant Too Blind to See It. Could be yours tomorrow. All I need you to do is tell me who you are, where you are, what song you want to hear and why. 7 o'clock tomorrow morning, it could be yours if you email me studio@boomerangradio.co.uk.

0: Madness and It Must Be Love. Boomerang Radio through Tuesday morning. Latest on the roads with Sean in a moment. Of course, Queensgate roundabout in Peterborough is now down to one lane. It's going to be like that for much of the rest of the year and into summer 2027. Of course, the station quarter development happening, and so that roundabout is to be filled in with lots and lots of concrete. That work now up and running, and you'll see a lot of work happening over the coming weeks and months in the heart of Peterborough city centre. Massive project going on there. And to the person who cut me up yesterday on the roundabout, as it's one lane, you're trying to squeeze in, behave yourself. Don't do that again.
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0: Let's give you another chance then to win yourself £50, and it could be you. Four songs have already been guessed from the five in the clip, but who is missing? Here is the clip.
1: Bits and Pieces.
0: We know already that the Kinks and dedicated follower of fashion from the 60s is in there. Also, Gina G, Ooh Ah Just a Little Bit from the 1990s, and Maroon 5, She Will Be Loved from the early 2000s. I gave you a clue just the other day about the fourth missing song. Gary in Ramsey and Joe in Huntingdon both guessing that it's Rick Springfield's Jessie's Girl from the 1980s. So we are missing the one and only song that's left to get, and that is from the 1970s. But what song is it? Listen up.
1: Bits and Pieces.
0: If you think you know, then I need all five songs, please. Title and artist of all five, get them to me on studio@boomerangradio.co.uk. The first person to give me all five song titles and artists on the email will win £50. Simple as that. Bits and Pieces. It's been running since April. Are you the person to win that £50 and get us moving on to a new Bits and Pieces? Have a listen.
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0: 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I need all five title and artists. Get them to me. Five songs from five different decades in just 5 seconds. £50 could be yours. All the terms and conditions are on our website, as are the wrong guesses. 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

0: Friday event is back at Ferry Meadows in Peterborough this coming Friday. There is food from 3, there is live music from 5. The event is right outside the visitor centre, and with it being a really nice week weather-wise again, that is going to be nice this Friday night. You can chill out listening to some live music, having something to eat, and basically just enjoy the views of the sun setting across the lakes at Ferry Meadows as well. It will be nice, won't it, Friday?
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0: Right, Dave Edmonds, and a great song from the 90s that I guarantee you've not heard in a while from Alicia's Attic to play. First, Sean, what's happening on the roads and rails?
2: In Cambridge, Milton Road is closed for emergency repairs because of the sinkhole. That's between Hurst Park Avenue and Highworth Avenue. Not seeing issues heading into Huntingdon. It's busy but moving for the A141. Roadworks continue for Low Road in Hemmingford Grey. That's from London Road to the Boatyard. Not seeing issues heading in towards the centre of Peterborough. Moving well for the A15 inbound. Roadworks continue for Milk and Water Drove because of works. That's at Toll Road. Busy but moving heading into Wisbeach for the A47 Wisbeach bypass. On the trains, there's disruption on services between Cambridge and King's Lynn. That's because of earlier overhead line problems. And that's the latest on Cambridge's roads. For Boomerang Radio, I'm Sean Moore.
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0: Alicia's Attic and I Am I Feel on Boomerang Radio. Do you remember that from the 90s then? It's 7:30 morning. Hello, Boomerang Breakfast is on with the Crescent Peterborough, Peterborough's premier family entertainment venue for music, comedy and so much more. Click crescent.co.uk. Now, yesterday you may have heard we were talking about Thomas Cook because on Sunday it would have been the birthday of Thomas Cook, person behind the whole holiday empire. And of course, although the company wasn't set up in Peterborough, it did make Peterborough its headquarters base for many, many years. And many, many people across the area worked for Thomas Cook at some point in their career. So yesterday we started talking about it. Martin Chilcott, one of our very own presenters here on Boomerang Radio, got in touch with me and said, actually, there's something you need to talk about on the radio. Myself and Chili, we'll be talking about it just after 8 o'clock this morning.
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0: Just after 7:30 then, let's get the latest news headlines. Here's Tom.
2: It has been revealed that the carers of a man accused of throwing a three-year-old boy into a zoo's crocodile enclosure are under investigation. Norfolk County Council has opened a safeguarding inquiry after the toddler was injured at Johnson's of Old Hurst near Huntingdon on June the 18th. He was rescued from the enclosure by staff members, including the zoo's owners, Andy and Tracy Johnson, who are said to have leapt into the enclosure. A 30-year-old man from Norfolk was arrested on suspicion of attempted murder after the boy sustained serious injuries. He was released on bail just hours after his arrest until September, after he was assessed as being unfit for interview. Work on the Queen's Gate roundabout, one of the busiest in Peterborough city centre, has begun, reducing the roundabout to just one lane for around a year. The lane closure will enable the subway underneath the roundabout to be filled in with more than 1,000 tonnes of concrete and accommodate other landscaping works to regenerate the area. With another heatwave in store across parts of the UK this week, according to the Met Office, a week-long warning from health officials is in force as the coming days could cause a greater risk to life for vulnerable people. It is expected that the prolonged spell of hot weather will not be as hot and humid as last month's heatwave. However, yellow heat health alerts have been issued by the UK Health Security Agency, covering the Peterborough and Cambridgeshire area until 8 p.m. on Saturday, July the 11th. Harrison Way in St Ives was closed in both directions yesterday morning after a lorry shed its load. Police were called to the scene at 7:25 yesterday with Harrison Way closed between Low Road and the Meadow Lane roundabout whilst the clean-up operation took place. And Ramsey Abbey House, one of the area's most historic homes, has gone up for auction. With a price tag of £1.89 million, the sale is a rare chance to buy a Grade 1 listed property set in 7 acres in the heart of Ramsey. The substantial residence stands on the site of the former Benedictine Abbey of Ramsey, founded around 985, and said to have flourished for more than 5 centuries before being dissolved by Henry VIII in 1539. It then passed to Sir Richard Williams, also known as Cromwell, and has long been recognised for its historic and architectural significance. In 1937, Ramsey Abbey House was leased on a long-term basis to Ramsey Abbey School and has been used in an educational setting for decades. The impressive gatehouse, separate from the main house, was gifted to the National Trust in 1952, underlining the wider heritage value of the Abbey complex.
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2: Any cloud should quickly burn away this morning. It's going to be another hot day with plenty of sunshine and with highs of 30 degrees. And that's the latest from the Boomerang Radio Newsroom. I'm Tom Green.
0: Thank you, Tom. I still reckon Mexico versus England was the game of the campaign so far in the World Cup. Spain, though, took on Portugal last night. What happened?
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4: Co-host the USA are out of the World Cup after being thumped 4-1 by Belgium on their own turf. It's despite Donald Trump intervening to overturn Florian Balogun's red card suspension, which has been heavily criticised by UEFA. Cristiano Ronaldo's World Cup dreams are also over after Spain knocked out Portugal. A late Mikel Merino goal was the difference. Meanwhile, Jordan Henderson's future at the World Cup is in doubt. He broke his wrist during celebrations for England's win over Mexico. Cricket and the third T20 test against India takes place later. England bowler Josh Tung is making his T20 international debut and says he's match fit.
5: See, I struggled with my injuries a few years back, but yeah, that's just part of being a fast bowler, and obviously I put in a lot of hard work and behind the scenes in the gym with the S&C coach and the physios to make sure I'm as fit as I can on the pitch, and I feel like that's put me in good stead now. Obviously, it's the first time I've played three in a row, and yeah, body feels good.
4: And Britain's Arthur Ferry is through to the quarterfinals of Wimbledon. The 23-year-old entered the tournament as a wild card ranked 114th. He beat former semi-finalist Grigor Dimitrov.
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0: Thank you very much. 25-8 through Tuesday, the 7th of July, 2026. Today is World Chocolate Day. Love a bit of chocolate. I'm going to play a song relating to it now.
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0: And the reason I'm going to play this is because every time I think of chocolate, I think of the film Willy Wonka and the Chocolate Factory, and this is in it.
6: Candyman.
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0: That is a great song, isn't it? Today, that song would sound perfect in the sun as it kickstarts Tuesday for you. Don Henley and the Boys of Summer. Good news, by the way, for families. Central Park Paddling Pool is going to be open for the summer season from today, and the sun will be shining to celebrate that fact. It's also going to be open daily, except Mondays, right through until the 30th of August, 10 till 6 throughout the summer. Breton Water Park is also due to open on Saturday, the 18th of July. So with the sunny weather, both pools, the Central Park Paddling Pool and Breton Water Park, they'll be able, a place perfect for you and the kids to go and cool off.
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0: Right, Wizard on the way. Take that as well. Let's get the latest on the road. Sean, what you got?
2: In Cambridge, Milton Road is closed for emergency repairs because of the sinkhole. That's between Hurst Park Avenue and Highworth Avenue. Not seeing issues heading into Huntingdon. It's busy but moving for the A141. Roadworks continue for Low Road in Hemmenford Grey. That's from London Road to the Boatyard. Not seeing issues heading in towards the centre of Peterborough. Moving well for the A15 inbound. Roadworks continue for Milk and Water Drove because of work. That's at Toll Road. Busy but moving, heading into Wisbeach for the A47 Wisbeach Bypass. On the trains, there's disruption on services between Cambridge and King's Lynn. That's because of earlier overhead line problems. And that's the latest on Cambridge's roads. For Boomerang Radio, I'm Sean Moore.
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There's Wizards and See My Baby Jive, just gone 10 to 8 on Boomerang Breakfast through Tuesday. Now, if you are in and around Cambridge, the Shelford Festival and Feast continues. That got underway at the weekend, of course. Pixie Lott on stage there. With it being Tuesday, today showcases the talents of the Sawston Youth Drama Group, presenting a mix of favourite performances and new productions. Tomorrow there's comedy taking centre stage with the sold-out show headlined by Milton Jones. Thursday it's the ever-popular quiz night. Friday visitors can choose between a concert at St Mary's Church featuring the Moonlight Mandolin Orchestra. Or, of course, you can watch a FIFA World Cup quarterfinal live on the big screen in the Grand Marquee. And Saturday, the festival will conclude with the Back to the 80s music as well. That is going to be really good if you are in and around Cambridge or particularly Shelford. The Festival and Feast continues until Saturday night. Right, let's get Take That on. As we head towards 8, here's The Greatest Day on Boomerang.

Take That and Greatest Day on Boomerang Radio across Peterborough and Cambridgeshire. 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We're talking to people like you, and we play the songs that just keep coming back, like this. Here comes Ray Charles.

0: the brilliant Ray Charles and Hit the Road Jack. It's Boomerang Radio, where the hits keep coming back after the update at 8. I've got music from Sam and Dave, Mr. Mister, and I'll be talking to our very own Martin Chilcott, Chilly, from Sunday Afternoons, about Thomas Cook. Of course, we started this yesterday, and then in conversation with Martin, we found out we need to talk some more about it today. Why? Well, you'll find out after 8.
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0: Tom has the local news headlines for Peterborough and Cambridgeshire at 8 o'clock. First, Sean, what's happening on the roads and rails?
2: In Cambridge, Milton Road is closed for emergency repairs because of the sinkhole. That's between Hurst Park Avenue and Highworth Avenue. Not seeing issues heading into Huntingdon. It's busy but moving for the A141. Roadworks continue for Low Road in Hemmingford Grey. That's from London Road to the Boatyard. Not seeing issues heading in towards the centre of Peterborough. Moving well for the A15 inbound. Roadworks continue for Milk and Water Drove because of work. That's at Toll Road. Busy for moving, heading into Wisbeach for the A47 Wisbeach bypass. On the trains, there's disruption on services between Cambridge and King's Lynn. That's because of earlier overhead line problems. And that's the latest on Cambridge's roads. 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
7: It has been revealed that the carers of a man accused of throwing a three-year-old boy into a zoo's crocodile enclosure are under investigation. Norfolk County Council has opened a safeguarding inquiry after the toddler was injured at Johnson's of Old Hurst near Huntingdon on June the 18th. He was rescued from the enclosure by staff members, including the zoo's owners, Andy and Tracy Johnson, who are said to have leapt into the enclosure. A 30-year-old man from Norfolk was arrested on suspicion of attempted murder after the boy sustained serious injuries. He was released on bail just hours after his arrest until September, after he was assessed as being unfit for interview. Work on the Queen's Gate roundabout, one of the busiest in Peterborough city centre, has begun, reducing the roundabout to just one lane for around a year. The lane closure will enable the subway underneath the roundabout to be filled in with more than 1,000 tonnes of concrete and accommodate other landscaping works to regenerate the area. With another heatwave in store across parts of the UK this week, according to the Met Office, a week-long warning from health officials is in force as the coming days could cause a greater risk to life for vulnerable people. It is expected that the prolonged spell of hot weather will not be as hot and humid as last month's heatwave. However, yellow heat health alerts have been issued by the UK Health Security Agency, covering the Peterborough and Cambridgeshire area until 8 p.m. on Saturday, July the 11th. Harrison Way in St Ives was closed in both directions yesterday morning after a lorry shed its load. Police were called to the scene at 7:25 yesterday with Harrison Way closed between Low Road and the Meadow Lane roundabout whilst the clean-up operation took place. And Ramsey Abbey House, one of the area's most historic homes, has gone up for auction. With a price tag of £1.89 million, the sale is a rare chance to buy a Grade 1 listed property set in 7 acres in the heart of Ramsey. The substantial residence stands on the site of the former Benedictine Abbey of Ramsey, founded around 985, and said to have flourished for more than five centuries before being dissolved by Henry VIII in 1539. It then passed to Sir Richard Williams, also known as Cromwell, and has long been recognised for its historic and architectural significance. In 1937, Ramsey Abbey House was leased on a long-term basis to Ramsey Abbey School and has been used in an educational setting for decades. The impressive gatehouse, separate from the main house, was gifted to the National Trust in 1952, underlining the wider heritage value of the Abbey complex.
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7: Any cloud should quickly burn away this morning. It's going to be another hot day with plenty of sunshine and with highs of 30 degrees. And that's the latest from the Boomerang Radio Newsroom. I'm Tom Green.
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0: 10 past 8, Boomerang Radio through Tuesday morning, 7th of July, 2026. Thank you so much for switching us on. This is Chris Tibbles, Boomerang Breakfast here till 10. Now I'm joined today by our very own Chilli, Martin Chilcott. Good morning, Chilli.
1: Good morning, Chris. How are you?
0: Yeah, I'm really good, thank you. Now, Martin, you're talking to me today following something that I ran on Boomerang Breakfast yesterday about Thomas Cook.
1: Yeah, that's right.
0: So tell me why you're here. What connection have you got with Thomas Cook?
1: Well, I worked for Thomas Cook for about 10 years in the 90s and early noughties, and it was a great place to work.
0: Okay.
1: And lots of people from Thomas Cook stayed, sort of keep in touch.
0: Mm-hmm.
1: And it occurred to some of my former colleagues that it will be 50 years since Thomas Cook came to Peterborough next year in 2027.
0: Right.
1: And it seemed like a good idea to celebrate that, notwithstanding the demise of Thomas Cook back in 2018. And so we're planning an exhibition at the cathedral to celebrate that 50 years. And because Thomas Cook had such an extensive archive of objects and brochures and uniforms and all sorts of stuff, and it's still maintained actually over at Leicester, and we've been in touch with them, and we want to put this exhibition on at the cathedral.
0: So when are you planning on having this event then, which I think is a brilliant idea, by the way, and how can former employees of Thomas Cook get in touch?
1: Well, it's going to be May of next year, 2027. I haven't got the exact dates, but it'll be during May at the cathedral. And if you want to find out more, you can keep in touch through a Facebook group, which is Thomas Cook Thortwood, brackets 1970s, 1990s. Which was very much the heyday of Thomas Cook. And you'll be joining, there's already over 800 people have joined that group, and we'll keep everyone updated from there.
0: Chilli, thank you as always for joining me. Martin Chilcott talking about this new event planned for the 50th anniversary of Thomas Cook. It's a brilliant idea. Thank you, Chilli.
1: My pleasure, Chris, and I'll keep everybody updated. And don't forget, Chilli on a Sunday, 6 till 8. On Boomerang.
0: I knew you'd squeeze it in somewhere. It's Boomerang Breakfast. Yep, Chilli is back. Sunday from 6 here on Boomerang Radio.

There are the Spice Girls. And stop. Can't believe it's 30 years tomorrow to the day that they launched their debut single. On the 8th of July 1996, Wannabe hit the UK top 40. Unbelievable. Right, if you are in and around Bourne, and I'm talking the Bourne, Lincolnshire, just north of Peterborough, this weekend they have the Bourne Festival there at Wellhead Park. You can expect 80 real ales, 25 ciders, a fairground and a full lineup of bands over 3 days in a well-organised event. This is by Bourne Round Table, raising money for good causes. If you've been before, you'll know how good this is. Bourne Festival kicks off on Friday, runs through until Sunday on Wellhead Park. Like I said, expect 80 real ales, 25 ciders, a fairground and a full lineup of brilliant live music. The weather as well looks like being kind to you if you are going to Bourne Festival 2026.

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0: Irene Cara and The Carpenters are both lined up before Tom's news headlines at 8:30. First, Sean will get you to work, school, college, or wherever you need to be safely with the latest on the roads.
2: Usual queues for the A1 southbound at Wye Boston. It's slow for the Black Cat roundabout, seeing a delay serve up to 15 minutes. Also busy too for Cambridge. Gonville Place, usual busy traffic. Milton Road stays closed for emergency repairs because of a sinkhole. That's between Hurst Park Avenue and Highworth Avenue. Not seeing issues heading in towards Huntingdon. Moving well for the A141. Busy but moving for the centre of Peterborough for the Nene Parkway. It's also busy too for the Wisbeach Bypass on the approach for the Elmhall roundabout, and at Milton Hall the A11's got queues towards Five Ways heading northbound. And that's the latest on Cambridge's roads. 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

0: There have been a few versions of that done through the years. That, though, probably my favourite. Karen and Richard together. That, of course, the Carpenters. And Please, Mr. Postman on Boomerang Radio, where the hits keep coming back after the update at 8:30. I've got music from Genesis and the Arches to play. 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
2: It has been revealed that the carers of a man accused of throwing a three-year-old boy into a zoo's crocodile enclosure are under investigation. Norfolk County Council has opened a safeguarding inquiry after the toddler was injured at Johnson's of Old Hurst near Huntingdon on June the 18th. He was rescued from the enclosure by staff members, including the zoo's owners, Andy and Tracy Johnson, who are said to have leapt into the enclosure. A 30-year-old man from Norfolk was arrested on suspicion of attempted murder after the boy sustained serious injuries. He was released on bail just hours after his arrest until September, after he was assessed as being unfit for interview. Work on the Queen's Gate roundabout, one of the busiest in Peterborough city centre, has begun, reducing the roundabout to just one lane for around a year. The lane closure will enable the subway underneath the roundabout to be filled in with more than 1,000 tonnes of concrete and accommodate other landscaping works to regenerate the area. With another heatwave in store across parts of the UK this week, according to the Met Office, a week-long warning from health officials is in force as the coming days could cause a greater risk to life for vulnerable people. It is expected that the prolonged spell of hot weather will not be as hot and humid as last month's heatwave. However, yellow heat health alerts have been issued by the UK Health Security Agency, covering the Peterborough and Cambridgeshire area until 8 p.m. on Saturday, July the 11th. Harrison Way in St Ives was closed in both directions yesterday morning after a lorry shed its load. Police were called to the scene at 7:25 yesterday with Harrison Way closed between Low Road and the Meadow Lane roundabout whilst the clean-up operation took place. And Ramsey Abbey House, one of the area's most historic homes, has gone up for auction. With a price tag of £1.89 million, the sale is a rare chance to buy a Grade 1 listed property set in 7 acres in the heart of Ramsey. The substantial residence stands on the site of the former Benedictine Abbey of Ramsey, founded around 985 and said to have flourished for more than 5 centuries before being dissolved by Henry VIII in 1539. It then passed to Sir Richard Williams, also known as Cromwell, and has long been recognised for its historic and architectural significance. In 1937, Ramsey Abbey House was leased on a long-term basis to Ramsey Abbey School and has been used in an educational setting for decades. The impressive gatehouse, separate from the main house, was gifted to the National Trust in 1952, underlining the wider heritage value of the Abbey complex.
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2: Any cloud should quickly burn away this morning. It's going to be another hot day with plenty of sunshine and with highs of 30 degrees. And that's the latest from the Boomerang Radio Newsroom. I'm Tom Green.
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4: Comedian Selene Henry and TV presenter Claudia Winkleman were among the famous faces at Wimbledon on day 8 of the championships. They were joined in the Royal Box by American tennis legend Billie Jean King, who was also alongside Swiss tennis champion Roger Federer. The Office star and co-creator Ricky Gervais will revisit his favourite moments from the award-winning sitcom to commemorate 25 years since it launched in the UK. Gervais will host a YouTube special which will share previously untold and exclusive stories from set and give fans insight into the mind of his beloved eccentric character, David Brent. Mel C says the Spice Girls now fully own the rights to their 1997 film Spice World. Sporty Spice has revealed the girl group will make the film available to stream in the not-too-distant future. And Oasis track Wonderwall has experienced a massive spike in listeners following England's win over Mexico in the 2026 World Cup. Spotify claims the Grammy-nominated song received an uplift of 306% during the hour after the win.
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0: Thank you very much. 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Right, you are less than 30 minutes away from back in the day. 3 more mystery years. First, here come the Arches.

0: Genesis and I Can't Dance. Boomerang Radio, where the hits keep coming back. It's now just gone 20 to 9 through Tuesday morning. I'm going to talk to you in just a minute about Lego. If you're a fan of Lego, there is an exhibition coming to Peterborough Cathedral. How can you get involved and when can you get involved? Well, details inside 10 minutes. Stay there.
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0: Club Classic from Corona to play. Fleetwood Mac as well. First, Sean's got the latest on the roads.
2: Usual queues for the A1 southbound at Y Boston. It's slow for the Black Cat roundabout, seeing delays of up to 15 minutes. Also busy too for Cambridge. Gonville Place, usual busy traffic. Milton Road stays closed for emergency repairs because of a sinkhole. That's between Hurst Park Avenue and Highworth Avenue. Not seeing issues heading in towards Huntingdon. Moving well for the A141. Busy but moving for the centre of Peterborough for the Nene Parkway. It's also busy too for the Wisbeach Bypass on the approach for the Elmhall roundabout. And at Milton Hall, the A11's got queues towards five ways heading northbound. And that's the latest on Cambridge's roads. For Boomerang Radio, I'm Sean Moore.
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Club classic from the early 1990s, Rhythm of the Night on Boomerang Radio. I often wonder, did she name herself after the bottles of pop that you used to have to give back to the milkman in exchange for a fresh bottle? Do you remember that? That was an old school thing, wasn't it? Milk and orange juice and Krona given to the... was it a Krona? Now, am I thinking about this wrong? Was it just orange juice and milk that used to go back to the milkman? Was there somebody separate that used to do the Corona bottles? Maybe you could let me know. studio@boomerangradio.co.uk. Right, if you are a fan of Lego or somebody in your family is, then you will love this. The Travelling Bricks exhibition is coming to Peterborough Cathedral from July the 18th. That is just a couple of weeks away. Whatever your age, take some time out to enjoy this exhibition as it runs from July the 18th through to August the 29th. So pretty much all of the 6-week school holidays. Travelling Bricks, this extraordinary globally touring exhibition made from over 1 million Lego bricks combined with hands-on interactive experiences, is built and designed for families to create, explore and play together. Now, the exhibition will feature more than 120 models across 60 scenes created by professional artists, and you can be taken on a journey through 4 zones: air, land, sea and space, discovering transport history through extraordinary builds from early inventions to modern engineering icons. I reckon I've seen somewhere that there is a Titanic that is 7 foot long, made of Lego bricks, in this display. That is just going to be awesome. But alongside that main exhibition, there is a chance for you to get building and be creative yourself. Design what you want at your own pace. There are 200,000 Lego bricks for you to use freely and let your imagination run wild. Like I said, this is at Peterborough Cathedral from July the 18th through until August the 29th. If you want more details or to book, you can head to the website peterborough-cathedral.org.uk. That's peterborough-cathedral.org.uk, and you will see Travelling Bricks on their website. Just click on the link and that will take you through to it. But yeah, if you are a fan of Lego,

0: George Michael and Fast Love. Boomerang Radio, where the hits keep coming back. After nine, I am going to take you on a musical journey back to three forgotten golden years. Can you work out what those years are? Back in the Day is back on your radio this morning from nine.
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0: Right, final check on the roads of the morning. Sean, what you got?
2: Usual queues for the A1 southbound at Wye Boston. It's slow for the Black Cat roundabout, seeing delays of up to 15 minutes. Also busy too for Cambridge. Gonville Place, usual busy traffic. Milton Road stays closed for emergency repairs because of a sinkhole. That's between Hurst Park Avenue and Highworth Avenue. Not seeing issues heading in towards Huntingdon. Moving well for the A141. Busy but moving for the centre of Peterborough for the Nene Parkway. It's also busy too for the Wisby Beach Bypass on the approach for the Armhall roundabout. And at Milton Hall, the A11's got queues towards Five Ways heading northbound. And that's the latest on Cambridge's roads. 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
7: Donald Trump is under fire over his intervention in the World Cup. The president has admitted he called the head of FIFA, Gianni Infantino, to discuss the suspension of US striker Florin Balogun. His US Secretary of State, Marco Rubio, backing his boss.
8: I think it was the right decision to reverse it. And if you're Belgium, why would you want to play a game and win a match, and then you win this match, and then everyone will argue you didn't really win it because their best player, their leading scorer, was not on the pitch during the match. So.
7: The Duke of Sussex will find out the result of his High Court challenge against the publishers of the Daily Mail later. He and a number of other celebrities accused Associated Newspapers Limited of unlawful information gathering. They strongly deny the claims. Student loan repayments are causing young people unnecessary stress. That's the word from the Commons Treasury Committee, who say the government also missold the loans. Labour says Nigel Farage needs to level with the public over receiving financial support from a convicted criminal. Farage says he's done nothing wrong. And British wildcard Arthur Ferry is through to the quarterfinals of Wimbledon. From Radio News Hub, I'm Frankie Hairsine.
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10: New research from Smart Energy GB has found 3/4 of Brits rely on routines to stay organised, from morning rituals to household tasks. Gladiator Harry Aiken-Zariti explains why.
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7: Rain across parts of Scotland with some light drizzle stretching into northwest England. Elsewhere, a dry and sunny day. Still breezy in the north though. Quite warm, especially in the south, with a high of 30 degrees Celsius.
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0: Dave and Annie together, and Who's That Girl? That is the first of five to play on the first mystery year on Back in the Day.
1: Five songs. Five songs.
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1: 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One year.
3: 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Strike a pose. There's nothing to it. There's nothing to it. There's nothing to it.
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0: What year then was that in charts, do you think? Well, this is the year that seatbelt use for drivers and front seat passengers became mandatory in the UK. The first mobile phones were introduced to the public by the Motorola company. Breakfast TV started, with both the BBC Breakfast Time and TVAM heading to the TV sets of the nation for the first time. And the IRA bomb exploded outside Harrods in December during the pre-season Christmas shopping. Can you remember all of those things in the news? But what was the mystery year? Well, these songs all in the top 40 this week of the year in question. Played the Arithmetics. Here comes George Benson.

remember that in the charts. It was this week of the year in question that the Lotus Eaters had the first picture of you. George Benson's Feel Like Making Love as well before it. The year when Trading Places was at the cinema. Also Staying Alive, Flashdance, Octopussy and Educating Rita. It was the year that Fraggle Rock debuted on American TV before heading here to the UK. And Margaret Thatcher, this will give it away, won a second landslide victory in the general elections in the UK. She got her second term. What's the year then?

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1: 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Mystery year number two. We are in the year when Terry Waite, the special envoy of the Archbishop of Canterbury, was released after more than 4 years of captivity. The UK poll tax, which was introduced in 1990, was eliminated and replaced with an alternative. And this is the year that Terminator 2's Judgment Day, The Silence of the Lambs, Hook, Naked Gun 2.5, The Smell of Fear, and Beethoven were all being shown at the cinema. What is the year, though?

0: all of these songs in the UK Top 40 this week in our Mystery Year then. Kathy Dennis and Just Another Dream. Do you remember that? Orchestral Manoeuvres in the Dark, OMD before it. Pandora's Box from the year when the world was mystified by crop circles. They first appeared in Britain, but were soon reported across the world. Explanations ranged from human hoaxes to freak weather conditions. It was also the year that millionaire newspaper tycoon Robert Maxwell disappeared under mysterious circumstances while sailing near the Canary Islands. And we sadly lost Freddie Mercury as well. What's the year though?
1: You

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1: I'm too sexy for my love. Too sexy for my love. Love's going to leave me.

0: That was number one this week in our mystery year then. Right Said Fred. From their debut album Up, that is I'm Too Sexy. Hello to Trevor, who's in Histon this morning. He said, I think I know the year. Is it 1991? Trevor, you are spot on. Don't worry if you didn't get it right, though. There is a third mystery year to come in 60 seconds.
1: Boomerang.
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0: What is the year, though, that that song was in the top 40? Well, it was this week of the year in question that it was in the charts, as with the rest of the songs that I'm about to play. We are in the year when on TV, Monty Python's Flying Circus and The Goodies both launched, and Glastonbury Festival was held for the first time. But what is the year that this was in the charts for Diana Ross?

how are you getting on then with our third mystery year on Back in the Day for Tuesday? That is Marmalade and Rainbow from the year when Edward Heath and the Conservative Party won the British general elections. And, well, you'll remember this if you're a Beatles fan, Bad News, the Fab Four split. What is the year? Well, this was number one in the week of the year for free. Here comes All Right Now.

0: Johnny Johnson and the Bandwagon and Sweet Inspiration. It's the song that wraps up the final mystery year today on Back in the Day. But what is the year in question, do you reckon, that was in the charts in this week of that year? Well, it was 1970. Well done if you have a go, if you had a go even, and got it right today. If not, don't worry. There is another chance for you to get involved back in the day tomorrow from 9 as part of Boomerang Breakfast. I will be back with Boomerang Breakfast tomorrow. Another Start Your Day survey. Another chance for you to win bits and pieces. That 50 quid up for grabs if it hasn't gone today at 12:15 and 5:15 could be you tomorrow. There's more local conversations. There's, of course, local news with Tom every half an hour. There's travel with Sean every 20 minutes. We've got the sport, entertainment and business news as well. And of course, the songs that you can sing along to kickstart Wednesday. I'll see you then. Lisa Stansfield and Squeeze on the way with Bill after 10.
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5: The USA are out of the World Cup after being beaten 4-1 by Belgium in the last 16, despite star striker Florian Balogun's red card ban being overturned. FIFA's decision has been heavily criticised by both UEFA and the Belgian Football Federation. President Donald Trump admitted calling up FIFA President Gianni Infantino to review the one-match suspension. Meanwhile, England have got the day off after their landmark win over Mexico yesterday morning, but next up they'll face Norway in the quarterfinals. We spoke to Norwegian football commentator Vergad Ulstad, who thinks they can beat anyone, including England.
6: It feels like this Norwegian team has not yet reached their biggest potential. And if they can do a perfect game, as the first one against Italy in the qualifiers, I think we can beat everyone.
5: A group of MPs warn that graduates will be worse off because of the three-year threshold freeze. The Commons Treasury Committee are calling for Rachel Reeves' successor to reverse the measure. And a new test for endometriosis described as a game changer has been approved for use in GPs. From Radio News Hub, I'm Frankie Hersine.
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5: Dry with plenty of sunshine for many of us, particularly in the south, but cloudy elsewhere. Rain across parts of Scotland stretching into northwest England. Breezy in the north too, with highs of 30 degrees Celsius.

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1: I don't know where my baby is, but I'll find him somewhere, somehow.

Good morning, welcome along to Boomerang Brunch with me, Bill Hensley, with you until 1 o'clock on, of course, Boomerang Radio, where the hits keep coming back. And it's World Chocolate Day today, celebrated every year on the 7th of July. And it's said to mark the introduction of chocolate to Europe in the 16th century. So what else could I play but Shanks and Bigfoot?

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Yeah, it's John Pertwee's birthday today. Born this day in 1919, and he played the third Doctor in Doctor Who.

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0: Well, I haven't said good morning to Teresa for quite a few weeks. Good morning. I hope you are well, and I hope you are looking after Dwayne. Now, I know that you like Susie Quattro and Devil Gate Drive because you sent me an email a few weeks ago. I've only just got round to sorting my playlists out, but Devil Gate Drive will be coming up in 1 minute.
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It's Jeremy Kyle's birthday today, born this day in 1965. I don't think he's on television anymore, is he? 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

0: Great song from the early 70s, The Who, and Who Are You? Well, if you want to know who I am, I know who I am. Bill Hensley with you till 1 o'clock with Boomerang Brunch. Straight after the news is Chris Farlow.
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7: Donald Trump is under fire over his intervention in the World Cup. The president has admitted he called the head of FIFA, Gianni Infantino, to discuss the suspension of US striker Florin Balogun. Here's US Secretary of State Marco Rubio backing his boss.
8: If you're Belgium, why would you want to play a game and win a match, and then you win this match, and then everyone will argue you didn't really win it because their best player, leading scorer, was not on the pitch during the match. So,
7: Keir Starmer's on his way to Turkey for his final NATO summit, where he's expected to face questions about the UK's defence spending plans. The government says the Prime Minister will demonstrate how the £15 billion pledged will be turned into action, but Kemi Badenoch believes they're not putting enough focus on defence. Labour says Nigel Farage needs to level with the public over receiving financial support from a convicted criminal. The Reform UK leader is reported to have been given money by fraudster George Cotterill and not declared it. Farage insists he's done nothing wrong. And British wildcard Arthur Ferry is through to the quarterfinals of Wimbledon. From Radio News Hub, I'm Frankie Hersine.
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7: Dry with plenty of sunshine for many of us, particularly in the south, but cloudy elsewhere. Rain across parts of Scotland stretching into northwest England. Breezy in the north too, with highs of 30 degrees Celsius.

Welcome along to the second hour of Boomerang Brunch on Boomerang Radio, where the hits keep coming back. 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

0: Well, I've already told you it's World Chocolate Day today, but it's also Global Forgiveness Day, and this is observed internationally as a day of promoting reconciliation and letting go of grudges. So, you know, just give it a bit of thought as a, like a thought for the day, if you like, and see whether you can patch up with someone that you've fallen out with. What's coming up? Let me have a little look down my list. Fairground, Simply Red, of course, with the voice of Mick Hucknall, and Manfred Mann from the 60s.
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On this day in 1948, the NHS Act came into force and officially launched actually on the 5th of July, but the Act came into force today on the 7th. And I'm not sure, maybe I should know and have done a little bit more research, but I think we must be the only country in the world that gives help at the point of need without dipping your hand in your pocket. Maybe I'm wrong. 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

Hi, it's Tom Green from the Boomerang Radio Newsroom. I'm here with the latest local news for Peterborough and Cambridgeshire throughout the week as we get you to or from work. If you have a story that you think that we should be talking about, email news@boomerangradio.com.

0: Well, in a few weeks' time, everyone breaks up for school holidays and colleges, of course, and everyone gets about 7 weeks holiday, which means that all the fast food restaurants will be chock-a-block with mums and dads taking the youngsters out for a treat, which means I'll be using the drive-through or maybe taking sandwiches out when I go out and about. But the reason I'm rabbiting on about that is that on this day in 1972, School's Out by Alice Cooper was at number one, and that is next.
1: Boomerang.
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Well, happy birthday to Shelley Duvall. Who on earth, I hear you say, is Shelley Duvall? Well, she was born on this day in 1949, and she was the lady in The Shining. That was a creepy film, wasn't it? I swear.

0: Well, that's it for another hour. I've got just one more hour left of great songs from me anyway. And you'll get, we're 24/7, hit after hit after hit. And let's see what hits we got coming up after the news. Oh, The Corrs with So Young, and one of my favourite records of all time, George McRae and Rock Your Baby.
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5: Keir Starmer's on his way to Turkey for his final NATO summit. He's expected to face questions about the UK's defence spending plans. The government says the Prime Minister will demonstrate how the £15 billion pledged will be turned into action. But Kemi Badenoch believes they're not putting enough focus on defence. The Tory leader says the Conservatives have a plan to cut welfare to spend defence.
6: During an era of peace, defence spending went down as Britain focused on other priorities. We are no longer living in an era of peace. The threat level has changed, and it is time for us to respond.
5: Student loan repayment plans are causing unnecessary stress for young people. That's word from the Commons Treasury Committee, who say the government also missold the loans. An English singer, Lauren Bennett, who featured on LMFAO's 2011 hit song Party Rock Anthem, has died aged 37. She's been remembered as a beautiful spirit who will be deeply, deeply missed. That's the latest from Radio News Hub. I'm Tanita Sims.
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5: Dry with plenty of sunshine for many of us, particularly in the south, but cloudy elsewhere. Rain across parts of Scotland. Breezy in the north too, with highs of 30 degrees Celsius.

Welcome along to the third and final hour from me today with Boomerang Brunch till 1 o'clock. Now, it's a bit of a music history day today for the Beatles. Several notable Beatles events occurred on this day. In 1967 on this day, All You Need Is Love was released in the UK. 1969, recording work started on Here Comes the Sun. And on this day, it's Ringo Starr was born, 1940. He was born Richard Starkey in Liverpool. And a bit of a quirky fact, according to my script, is he's left-handed but played right-handed on the drums. I never knew that. If you learn one thing a day, it's been a good day.

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2: Let's give you another chance then to win yourself 50 quid, and it could be you. Four songs have already been guessed from the five in the clip, but who is missing? Here is the clip.
0: Bits and Pieces.
2: We know already that the Kinks and dedicated follower of fashion from the 60s is in there. Also, Gina G, Ooh Ah Just a Little Bit from the 1990s, and Maroon 5, She Will Be Loved, from the early 2000s. I gave you a clue just the other day about the fourth missing song. Gary in Ramsey and Joe in Huntingdon both guessing that it's Rick Springfield's Jessie's Girl from the 1980s. So we are missing the one and only song that's left to get, and that is from the 1970s. But what song is it? Listen up.
0: Bits and Pieces.
2: 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Simple as that. Bits and Pieces, it's been running since April. Are you the person to win that 50 quid and get us moving on to a new Bits and Pieces? 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

0: Well, still to come is the Boomerang Business Report in just a while. 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
3: The FTSE 100 gave back early gains on Monday as falls in gold miners and AstraZeneca plus soft construction figures dampened any early enthusiasm. It closed down 27 points at 10,651. Data showed the UK construction sector remained deep in contraction during June, with house building recording its sharpest downturn of the year. Ministers have been told to reconsider the government's response to proposals to improve UK plans for small business growth. An influential select committee has urged ministers to come back with fresh plans in order to arrest business closures and the decline on the high street. It found that small businesses are operating under pressures similar to those experienced during the COVID-19 pandemic. AI will transform financial services by 2030 and beyond, according to a landmark review. Around 11 million UK adults will likely use artificial intelligence in the future that will make decisions for them within preset goals. And pubs have reported a 67% uplift in sales as fans watch England beat Mexico.
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0: Well, happy birthday to Bill Oddie, born this day in 1941. Famous, of course, for The Goodies, very, very funny programme. But he's also, I don't think bird watchers like to be called twitchers, I'm not sure. But he's a bird watcher, and he's almost as well known for bird watching as he is for comedy. Well, happy birthday to you. Arthur Connolly and Sweet Soul Music is next, followed by, oh, Jerry Rafferty and Baker Street.
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3: 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Enter a stranger and leave as a friend.

As I always say about this time, tummy rumbling time, which means it's coming up to lunch and the 1 o'clock news. Let's see what's next. This is a great

0: That's it from me for today. Coming up after the news is Boz Skaggs with the Lido Shuffle and Addicted to Love from Robert Palmer. There was a great video that went with that. I'll be back Thursday morning bright and early at 10 o'clock with another Boomerang Brunch. In the Boomerang Brunch hot seat tomorrow is Mr. Paul Jackson. See you Thursday and thanks for your company. Bye bye.
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4: Keir Starmer's on his way to Turkey for his final NATO summit, where he's expected to face questions about the UK's defence spending plans. The government says the Prime Minister will demonstrate how the £15 billion pledge will be turned into action. But the Conservative leader, Kemi Badenoch, says Labour need to cut welfare to put more money into defence.
5: Politicians are here to make tough choices, but Labour MPs don't want to make those tough choices. And I think that's because they're not really Labour MPs. Do you think they're Labour MPs? No, I don't think they're Labour MPs. They are welfare MPs. They are welfare MPs.
4: Next, Nigel Farage says he'll make a statement on his future in public life at 2 p.m. It comes as the Reform UK leader faces intense scrutiny over financial support. And the Queen is set to celebrate 100 years since the first much-loved children books of Winnie the Pooh. She's visiting the inspiration behind the 100-acre wood in East Sussex. That's the latest from Radio News Hub. I'm Tanita Sims.
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4: Dry with plenty of sunshine for many of us, particularly in the south, but cloudy elsewhere. Rain across parts of Scotland. Breezy in the north too, with highs of 30 degrees Celsius.

I think that most people, when they hear this song, remember the video from the mid-80s. Robert Palmer, Addicted to Love, and before that was Boss Gags and Lilo Shovel. Good afternoon, I'm Dave, here till 4 o'clock here on Boomerang Radio. Song still to come, we got Wet, Wet, Wet, Madonna, and this from Little Eva.

0: I think this is one of the most underrated wet songs. I love this song to bits. So obviously Love Is All Around was their big hit because of the film. But Wishing I Was Lucky. Yeah, I remember skating around to this when I was younger, many years ago. Oh, I sound so old, don't I? Coming up in just a moment here on Boomerang Radio, Paul McCartney.
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0: Now, coming up in entertainment news in just a second, who's who at Wimbledon, Ricky Gervais and The Office, Spice Girls, and what's happened with Wonderwall. 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
2: Comedian Selene Henry and TV presenter Claudia Winkleman were among the famous faces at Wimbledon on day 8 of the championships. They were joined in the Royal Box by American tennis legend Billie Jean King, who was also alongside Swiss tennis champion Roger Federer. The Office star and co-creator Ricky Gervais will revisit his favourite moments from the award-winning sitcom to commemorate 25 years since it launched in the UK. Gervais will host a YouTube special which will share previously untold and exclusive stories from set and give fans insight into the mind of his beloved ex

0: eccentric character David Brent. Mel C says the Spice Girls now fully own the rights to their 1997 film Spice World. Sporty Spice has revealed the girl group will make the film available to stream in the not too distant future. And Oasis track Wonderwall has experienced a massive spike in listeners following England's win over Mexico in the 2026 World Cup. Spotify claims the Grammy-nominated song received an uplift of 306% during the hour after the win.
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0: Now, normally when you hear Hot Chocolate, you normally hear You Sexy Thing, which normally gets played at every single disco that you go to. But it's nice to hear Girl Crazy, which is completely different. Now, coming up in the next 15 minutes here on Boomerang, we're going to listen to a bit of Cher, Simply Red, a bit of Buggles. And do you remember the Isley Brothers? Yeah, of course you do.
1: Boomerang.
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Now, in a case of don't try this at home, a man from China who had a twitching eye decided that it, by slapping it very, very hard, that it would get rid of the bad omen and all the bad luck that comes with it, apparently, because he believed in this. And the fact is, he kept slapping his eye so hard that he detached his eye from his retina, which is, it's just not even worth thinking about. I mean, how would that get rid of bad omens? I mean, I know people are superstitious and stuff like that, but to do it that many times to get to that sort of level, let's not go there.

0: Now it's the news and weather at 2 o'clock here on Boomerang. We've got our number twos at two. Oh, should I give you a hint? No, I don't think we're going to.
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5: Nigel Farage is making a statement on his future in public life. It comes as he faces intense scrutiny over financial support. The Reform UK leader is under pressure following reports that long-term ally George Cottrell had provided funding for security and staffing in the year before he was elected. Next to Keir Starmer's in Turkey for his final NATO summit. He's expecting to face questions about the UK's defence spending plans. The government says the Prime Minister's demonstrating how the £15 billion pledged will be turned into action. But the Tory leader, Kemi Badenoch, had this message for the incoming Prime Minister.
6: Andy Burnham, who's most likely, says that he wants to do politics differently. So let's do it. And I say to him, work with us and let's agree a plan.
5: And award-winning author Patrice Lawrence has been named as the new Children's Laureate for 2026-2028. The best-selling author will take on the prestigious role as the foremost representative of children's literature. That's the latest from Radio News Hub. I'm Tanita Sim.
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5: Dry with plenty of sunshine for many of us, particularly in the south, but cloudy elsewhere. Rain across parts of Scotland. Breezy in the north too, with highs of 30 degrees Celsius.

Now, this is definitely worthy of a number two, don't you think? Mark Ronson, Amy Winehouse, Valerie, along with Janet Kaye and Silly Games, both got to number two in their respective years. And we have another set of number twos at two tomorrow afternoon here on Boomerang Radio.

0: No, if you've been listening to me over the last couple of weeks or so, you know full well that I have certain songs which remind me of my skating days, my roller skating days, and this is definitely one of them. Pet Shop Boys and West End Girls. We have still to come songs from Tom Jones. We've got Michael Bublé. Yes, Michael Bublé, and it's not a Christmas song. And also we've got some Charlize as well.
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Join me every afternoon from 4 with The Highway Home. 3 hours of the songs that just keep coming back. 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

0: Now, what we do round about this time, about 20 to 3, we do something called a soul spot. We give you two songs that are very, very soulful. And today's two, which is coming up in just a moment here on Boomerang, are two massive, and we're talking massive songs from the 1980s.
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Now, what did I tell you? Two massive 80s songs for the Soul Spot this afternoon. Phyllis Nelson, Move Closer, along with Alexander O'Neill, Criticize. I remember buying the Hearsay album for Alexander O'Neill, and it's the first time I'd ever heard a album like that where it's like continuous all through. It sort of tells a story. I'd never heard an album up until that point like that, and it's still, to me, these days, I still have a listen to it and go, wow, that's really, really good. If you've not had a chance to listen to the Hearsay album from Alexander O'Neill, seriously, have a listen to it. It's just absolutely amazing. Well,

0: news and weather for you in just a moment here on Boomerang Radio. And after 3 o'clock, songs from Ottawa. You may not recognise the name of the artist, but you will definitely know the name of the song because you can do actions to it. Terry Jacks, and also we've got some Beach Boys.
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5: The Reform UK leader Nigel Farage has resigned as MP for Clacton, saying he'll fight the forthcoming by-election. It comes as he insists he's not misused public money as he gave a statement following scrutiny of the financial support given to him. Next, Keir Starmer's in Turkey for his final NATO summit. He's expected to face questions about the UK's defence spending plans. The government says the Prime Minister will demonstrate how the £15 billion pledged will be turned into action. The Tory leader, Kemi Badenoch, had this message for the incoming Prime Minister.
6: But Andy Burnham, who's most likely, says that he wants to do politics differently. So let's do it. And I say to him, work with us and let's agree a plan to cut welfare.
5: Two-thirds of people struggled to sleep in June's record-breaking heatwave. The heatwave also cost people extra money and disrupted work, schooling, transport, and even health appointments. That's the latest from Radio News Hub. I'm Tanita Sims.
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8: New research from Smart Energy GB has found three quarters of Brits rely on routines to stay organised, from morning rituals to household tasks. Gladiator Harry Aiken-Zariti explains why.
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5: A rather cloudy evening across northern areas with occasional rain or drizzle in northwest Scotland. Elsewhere, dry with clear spells, lows of 14 degrees Celsius.

You're listening to Boomerang Radio, where the hits keep coming back. Terry Jacks' Seasons in the Sun, not heard that for a long while. And Beach Boys' California Girls. Now, just before the news, I mentioned about a group called Ottawan. You may not recognise the actual artist's name, but you definitely remember the actual song, because you did actions to them, if you're old enough to remember.

0: Now, last week we told you about a 12-year-old who staged her own kidnapping to get more money out of her parents. Well, the Mexican mayor has done sort of the same thing, really. My voice just went high then for some unknown reason. And a Mexican mayor has been accused of staging her own kidnapping to cover up an embezzlement scheme. Yeah, apparently that she was kidnapped or allegedly kidnapped to justify the millions of pesos missing from the municipal treasury. But the fact is that she was missing for about 3 months, which means that somebody else went in and started obviously counting the money to make sure everything was there and that lot. And then lo and behold, when the ransom note come through for the amount of money, it equaled the exact amount, same money that was missing out of the treasury, which is just an amazing thing. Why do people think like that? Why do they think they're going to get away with it when one and one do not make three?
1: Boomerang.
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Chubby Checker, Let's Twist Again. I remember playing that at discos. We don't do any 60s anymore, really, do we? But always a good song. Before that, Pray. Now, coming up for you in the next 15 minutes, songs from McFly. We've also got B.A. Robinson, which is a song which I haven't heard for years. And I remember my mum buying the actual single on vinyl. And we've also got this as well from Madonna from the 80s. I remember buying this as well.

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I'll be with you between 10 and midday every Sunday with County Matters, local news stories and events. Don't miss it.

0: Now you're asking me the question, what is happening for the rest of the day here on Boomerang? Well, I can tell you. Pete T is on at 4 o'clock with the Highway Home, so we're not that far away from that. Gavin Samways is on at 7 with the 70s at 7 and the 80s at 8, plus also what's happening across Peterborough and Cambridgeshire. And then the Boomerang Late Show with Lazy B on at 9.
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0: Well, there's your back-to-back-to-back-to-back to finish off the show this afternoon. Stranglers, Always the Sun, Lighthouse Family, Rain Cloud, along with Georgie Fame, Yeah Yeah, and finally, Isley Brothers, Summer Breeze. That's it from me. I'm back tomorrow from 1 in the afternoon. Enjoy the rest of your day. And up next is Pete T here on Boomerang Radio.
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6: It has been revealed that the carers of a man accused of throwing a three-year-old boy into a zoo's crocodile enclosure are under investigation. Norfolk County Council has opened a safeguarding inquiry after the toddler was injured at Johnson's of Old Hurst near Huntingdon on June the 18th. He was rescued from the enclosure by staff members, including the zoo's owners, Andy and Tracy Johnson, who are said to have leapt into the enclosure. A 30-year-old man from Norfolk was arrested on suspicion of attempted murder after the boy sustained serious injuries. He was released on bail just hours after his arrest until September, after he was assessed as being unfit for interview. Work on the Queen's Gate roundabout, one of the busiest in Peterborough city centre, has begun, reducing the roundabout to just one lane for around a year. The lane closure will enable the subway underneath the roundabout to be filled in with more than 1,000 tonnes of concrete and accommodate other landscaping works to regenerate the area. With another heatwave in store across parts of the UK this week, according to the Met Office, a week-long warning from health officials is in force as the coming days could cause a greater risk to life for vulnerable people. It is expected that the prolonged spell of hot weather will not be as hot and humid as last month's heatwave. However, yellow heat health alerts have been issued by the UK Health Security Agency, covering the Peterborough and Cambridgeshire area until 8 p.m. on Saturday, July the 11th. Harrison Way in St Ives was closed in both directions yesterday morning after a lorry shed its load. Police were called to the scene at 7:25 yesterday with Harrison Way closed between Low Road and the Meadow Lane roundabout whilst the clean-up operation took place. And Ramsey Abbey House, one of the area's most historic homes, has gone up for auction. With a price tag of £1.89 million, the sale is a rare chance to buy a Grade 1 listed property set in 7 acres in the heart of Ramsey. The substantial residence stands on the site of the former Benedictine Abbey of Ramsey, founded around 985 and said to have flourished for more than 5 centuries before being dissolved by Henry VIII in 1539. It then passed to Sir Richard Williams, also known as Cromwell, and has long been recognised for its historic and architectural significance. In 1937, Ramsey Abbey House was leased on a long-term basis to Ramsey Abbey School and has been used in an educational setting for decades. The impressive gatehouse, separate from the main house, was gifted to the National Trust in 1952, underlining the wider heritage value of the Abbey complex.
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6: A clear evening before another warm and uncomfortable night and lows of 17. Another day of sunshine tomorrow with highs of 31 degrees. And that's the latest from the Boomerang Radio Newsroom. I'm Tom Green.
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Boomerang Radio with me, PT. You're on the highway home, beautiful south there, and a song for whoever, and that might even be you today. Let's travel back in time, great sound, as we've got some good stuff on the show today. Young, foolish and happy, altogether that is the Tams, right here on Boomerang Radio.

0: on Boomerang Radio with me, Pete C, as we drive home. The Arrhythmics there and the Miracle of Love. And I've got some cracking stuff, as I said, lined up today. A few gigs worth a look at. One that's already close to selling out and another that might already be gone. And we'll be getting into that very shortly. Right now, though, let's do some travel. Sean standing by with the latest on the roads.
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2: And on the roads in Cambridge, Milton Road is closed for emergency repairs because of a sinkhole. That's between Hurst Park Avenue and Highworth Avenue. Busy but moving for Huntingdon for the A141. Into Peterborough, it's busy but moving for the A15 inbound. Roadworks continue for Edgerly Drain Roads. There's temporary lights in place at Stories Bar Road. Busy but moving for the Neen Parkway. Usual busy traffic into Wisbeach for the Elmhall roundabout. Check onto public transport. No issues to report. That's the latest on Cambridge's roads for Boomerang Radio. I'm Sean Moore.
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7: Ladies and gentlemen, this is Captain Tobias Wilcock welcoming you aboard Coconut Airways Flight 372 to Bridgetown, Barbados. We will be flying at an height of 32,000 feet and at an airspeed of approximately 600 miles per hour. Refreshments will be served after takeoff. 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

Boomerang Radio with me, Pete T, on the highway home, the honey bus there, and I can't let Maggie go. Yeah, great. I do love those 60s tracks, by the way. Now, I did mention earlier on that we were looking at some of the gigs that's around at the moment. Now, the Proclaimers are on at the Crescit on the 10th of July, starting at 7:30. Now, I do believe that concert is actually sold out now. So the reason I'm reading it out is that if you had anticipated going there on Friday, then I suggest that you contact the Crescit first, because they may have some tickets left. I'm not sure. I wouldn't think so, because according to the official lines, it's saying that that is sold out. Talking Heads is on your radio next, and Once in a Lifetime here on Boomerang Radio, where the hits just keep coming back and the sun keeps shining.

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0: Boomerang Radio with me, PT. You're on the highway home. That's Ace of Base and Life is a Flower. It's part of the flower power thing, I think. Now, that was a few years later, earlier, wasn't it? Anyway, we digress. 20 past 22, we check out what's happening out on the roads with Sean.
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2: And on the roads in Cambridge, Milton Road is closed for emergency repairs because of a sinkhole. That's between Hurst Park Avenue and Highworth Avenue. Busy but moving for Huntingdon for the A141. Into Peterborough, it's busy but moving for the A15 inbound. Roadworks continue for Edgeley Drain Road. There's temporary lights in place at Stories Bar Road. Busy but moving for the Neen Parkway. Usual busy traffic into Wisbeach for the Elmhall roundabout. Check onto public transport. No issues to report. That's the latest on Cambridge's roads for Boomerang Radio. I'm Sean Moore.
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Frank Wilson there, and that's a track that was done not so long ago by Bruce Springsteen, did a good version of that. As we wend our way home, this is Visage and Fade to Grey.

0: Chirpy Cheep Cheep, middle of the road, and Boomerang Radio with the hits keep coming back. We head towards the Pete T Tea Time tune. You'll get another chance at getting some money out of bits and pieces and a whole host more. But before we do that, let's pop over to Sean to see what's happening on our local roads.
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2: And on the roads in Cambridge, Milton Road is closed for emergency repairs because of a sinkhole. That's between Hurst Park Avenue and Highworth Avenue. Busy but moving for Huntingdon for the A141. Into Peterborough, it's busy but moving for the A15 inbounds. Roadworks continue for Edgeley Drain Roads. There's temporary lights in place at Stories Bar Road. Busy but moving for the Neen Parkway. Usual busy traffic into Wisbeach for the Elm Hall roundabout. Check onto public transport. No issues to report. That's the latest on Cambridge's roads for Boomerang Radio. I'm Sean Moore.
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7: It has been revealed that the carers of a man accused of throwing a three-year-old boy into a zoo's crocodile enclosure are under investigation. Norfolk County Council has opened a safeguarding inquiry after the toddler was injured at Johnson's of Old Hurst near Huntingdon on June the 18th. He was rescued from the enclosure by staff members, including the zoo's owners, Andy and Tracy Johnson, who are said to have leapt into the enclosure. A 30-year-old man from Norfolk was arrested on suspicion of attempted murder after the boy sustained serious injuries. He was released on bail just hours after his arrest until September, after he was assessed as being unfit for interview. Work on the Queen's Gate roundabout, one of the busiest in Peterborough city centre, has begun, reducing the roundabout to just one lane for around a year. The lane closure will enable the subway underneath the roundabout to be filled in with more than 1,000 tonnes of concrete and accommodate other landscaping works to regenerate the area. With another heatwave in store across parts of the UK this week, according to the Met Office, a week-long warning from health officials is in force as the coming days could cause a greater risk to life for vulnerable people. It is expected that the prolonged spell of hot weather will not be as hot and humid as last month's heatwave. However, yellow heat health alerts have been issued by the UK Health Security Agency, covering the Peterborough and Cambridgeshire area until 8 p.m. on Saturday, July the 11th. Harrison Way in St Ives was closed in both directions yesterday morning after a lorry shed its load. Police were called to the scene at 7:25 yesterday with Harrison Way closed between Low Road and the Meadow Lane roundabout whilst the clean-up operation took place. And Ramsey Abbey House, one of the area's most historic homes, has gone up for auction. With a price tag of £1.89 million, the sale is a rare chance to buy a Grade 1 listed property set in 7 acres in the heart of Ramsey. The substantial residence stands on the site of the former Benedictine Abbey of Ramsey, founded around 985, and said to have flourished for more than 5 centuries before being dissolved by Henry VIII in 1539. It then passed to Sir Richard Williams, also known as Cromwell, and has long been recognised for its historic and architectural significance. In 1937, Ramsey Abbey House was leased on a long-term basis to Ramsey Abbey School and has been used in an educational setting for decades. The impressive gatehouse, separate from the main house, was gifted to the National Trust in 1952, underlining the wider heritage value of the Abbey complex.
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7: A clear evening before another warm and uncomfortable night and lows of 17. Another day of sunshine tomorrow with highs of 31 degrees. And that's the latest from the Boomerang Radio Newsroom. I'm Tom Green.
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0: Sounding pretty good on your drive home tonight. That's the Style Council and Speak Like a Child. Now, do you want to get some money out of the bits and pieces? Do you want to understand the bits and pieces? Well, guess what? We've got Chris coming in a few moments' time to do that very thing for you. We head towards Debream and Things Can Only Get Better. And then we've got the Shiffins and Sweet Talking Guy here on Boomerang Radio.
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2: Let's give you another chance then to win yourself 50 quid, and it could be you. Four songs have already been guessed from the five in the clip, but who is missing? Here is the clip.
0: Bits and Pieces.
2: We know already that the Kinks and dedicated follower of fashion from the 60s is in there. Also, Gina G, Ooh Ah Just a Little Bit from the 1990s, and Maroon 5, She Will Be Loved, from the early 2000s. I gave you a clue just the other day about the fourth missing song. Gary in Ramsey and Joe in Huntingdon both guessing that it's Rick Springfield's Jessie's Girl from the 1980s. So we are missing the one and only song that's left to get, and that is from the 1970s. But what song is it? Listen up.
0: Bits and Pieces.
2: 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Simple as that. Bits and Pieces, it's been running since April. Are you the person to win that 50 quid and get us moving on to a new Bits and Pieces? 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
2: 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I need all five title and artists. 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

0: Big memories of Peterborough a few years ago. The Arena Stadium used to always play that and the roller skating rink there. And that was the Chiffons and Sweet Talking Guy. Now, talking about things in the past in Peterborough, did you ever have anything to do with Thomas Cook? The company had its birthday last weekend and it got us wondering down here at the station. Were you part of the Thomas Cook family? Did you have any great memories of working there? Maybe you've got some old photographs, Christmas party pictures or stories from the time that you worked there. It was the famous headquarters that employed a lot of people in Peterborough. So we'd love to hear from you. And if you send them and share them with us, I'm sure Chris will put them on the webpage or the Facebook page. And also, he will read a few things out in the studio. So if you send them across to studio@boomerangradio.co.uk. 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
2: M11 southbound, delays have eased after an earlier accident. That's between Junction 9 for Saffron Walden and Junction 8. In Cambridge, Milton Road's closed for emergency repairs because of a sinkhole. That's between Hurst Park Avenue and for Highworth Avenue. Not seen issues heading in towards Huntingdon. It's busy but moving for the A1M. Usual busy traffic into Wisbeach for the A47 on the approach for the Elmhall roundabout. Busy inbound too for Peterborough for the A15. It's looking fairly busy too for the Neen Parkway. A check on to public transport and no issues to report. And that's the latest on Cambridge's roads for Boomerang Radio. I'm Sean Moore.
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0: Piper Bryson and Roberta Flack, and I Celebrate My Love on Boomerang Radio. And we're going to head towards the main news now with Tom and the weather, and then we'll do a bit of sports, and then it's on to the big one. Yes, the Peter T Tea Time tune, and a good one tonight.
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2: It has been revealed that the carers of a man accused of throwing a three-year-old boy into a zoo's crocodile enclosure are under investigation. Norfolk County Council has opened a safeguarding inquiry after the toddler was injured at Johnson's of Old Hurst near Huntingdon on June the 18th. He was rescued from the enclosure by staff members, including the zoo's owners, Andy and Tracy Johnson, who are said to have leapt into the enclosure. A 30-year-old man from Norfolk was arrested on suspicion of attempted murder after the boy sustained serious injuries. He was released on bail just hours after his arrest until September, after he was assessed as being unfit for interview. Work on the Queen's Gate roundabout, one of the busiest in Peterborough city centre, has begun, reducing the roundabout to just one lane for around a year. The lane closure will enable the subway underneath the roundabout to be filled in with more than 1,000 tonnes of concrete and accommodate other landscaping works to regenerate the area. With another heatwave in store across parts of the UK this week, according to the Met Office, a week-long warning from health officials is in force as the coming days could cause a greater risk to life for vulnerable people. It is expected that the prolonged spell of hot weather will not be as hot and humid as last month's heatwave. However, yellow heat health alerts have been issued by the UK Health Security Agency, covering the Peterborough and Cambridgeshire area until 8 p.m. on Saturday, July the 11th. Harrison Way in St Ives was closed in both directions yesterday morning after a lorry shed its load. Police were called to the scene at 7:25 yesterday with Harrison Way closed between Low Road and the Meadow Lane roundabout whilst the clean-up operation took place. And Ramsey Abbey House, one of the area's most historic homes, has gone up for auction. With a price tag of £1.89 million, the sale is a rare chance to buy a Grade 1 listed property set in 7 acres in the heart of Ramsey. The substantial residence stands on the site of the former Benedictine Abbey of Ramsey, founded around 985, and said to have flourished for more than 5 centuries before being dissolved by Henry VIII in 1539. It then passed to Sir Richard Williams, also known as Cromwell, and has long been recognised for its historic and architectural significance. In 1937, Ramsey Abbey House was leased on a long-term basis to Ramsey Abbey School and has been used in an educational setting for decades. The impressive gatehouse, separate from the main house, was gifted to the National Trust in 1952, underlining the wider heritage value of the Abbey complex.
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2: A clear

0: Evening before another warm and uncomfortable night and lows of 17. Another day of sunshine tomorrow with highs of 31 degrees. And that's the latest from the Boomerang Radio Newsroom. I'm Tom Green.
1: Thank you there, Tom. Well, in a few moments' time, we'll be heading towards the Peter T. Tea Time tune. And that is going to feature a lady that used to be in country and went away and made a fortune doing other things. And now she's back in country and got a brand new album as well. You'll be surprised who that is. Let's do the sports next.
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4: Cristiano Ronaldo has confirmed he's played his last World Cup match, but says he's undecided whether he'll play international football again for Portugal. His comments come after the 1-0 defeat against Spain in the round of 16. Meanwhile, US coach Mauricio Pochettino claims he's disappointed politics overshadowed their 4-1 exit against Belgium. But it wasn't an excuse for their defeat. The World Cup quarter-final lineup will be completed later as holders Argentina take on Egypt and Colombia face Switzerland. England fast bowler Josh Tong says he's still coming to terms with Ben Stokes' decision to quit as Test captain and retire from international cricket. Tong is currently with the squad taking on India in this evening's third T20 international.
5: Obviously a shock to me. He's obviously been a massive support my early international career.
4: And Wimbledon has reached the quarter-final stage. Jannik Sinner, Novak Djokovic and Naomi Osaka are all in action.
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0: That's Michelle Gale there in Sweetness, and I just had an interesting call. Yeah. Apparently somebody heads by Peterborough around about this time. They normally listen to the Pete TT time tune, and they know if the train's running late, if it's not there. Okay, fair enough, Cheryl. Thank you for that. And she did ask there if we could play the brand new Taylor Swift song. So there you go, Cheryl. That's to you. A quick visit into the a program there as she whizzes by on her way back to London. Have yourself a great journey. Michelle Gale just there in Sweetness. And now we head towards Sean for a checkup on the roads.
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2: In Huntingdon, the A141 is slow. It's partially blocked due to an accident between the A1307 and the A1 at Brampton Hut. A14 westbound is busy but moving due to an obstruction. That's between Junction 21 and Junction 22 for Brampton. Usual slow moving traffic for the A1M. Cambridge Milton Road remains closed. That's for emergency repairs because of a sinkhole. Busy into Wisbeach for the A47 on the approach for the Elmhall roundabout. And that's the latest on Cambridge's roads for Boomerang Radio. I'm Sean Moore.
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0: That's a summertime sound from the 60s, Beach Boys, and God only knows here on Boomerang Radio, as you hit the highway home from work, school or college, have some great songs along the way. Like this from John Paul Young, and Love is in the Air.
1: Love is

0: That's Paul Simon and Graceland. We head towards, in the next hour, the big drive home, and that's the big vinyl track, the 12-inch played live from the studios. And tonight, Harold's back, the producer, and he's going to set that up for us. But meanwhile,
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0: Let's just head out and see how the roads are with Sean.
2: In Huntingdon, the A141 is slow. It's partially blocked due to an accident between the A1307 and the A1 at Brampton Hut. A14 westbound is busy but moving due to an obstruction. That's between Junction 21 and Junction 22 for Brampton. Usual slow moving traffic for the A1M. Cambridge Milton Road remains closed. That's for emergency repairs because of a sinkhole. Busy into Wisbeach for the A47 on the approach for the Elmhall roundabout. And that's the latest on Cambridge's roads for Boomerang Radio. I'm Sean Moore.
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6: It has been revealed that the carers of a man accused of throwing a three-year-old boy into a zoo's crocodile enclosure are under investigation. Norfolk County Council has opened a safeguarding inquiry after the toddler was injured at Johnson's of Old Hurst near Huntingdon on June the 18th. He was rescued from the enclosure by staff members, including the zoo's owners, Andy and Tracy Johnson, who are said to have leapt into the enclosure. A 30-year-old man from Norfolk was arrested on suspicion of attempted murder after the boy sustained serious injuries. He was released on bail just hours after his arrest until September, after he was assessed as being unfit for interview. Work on the Queen's Gate roundabout, one of the busiest in Peterborough city centre, has begun, reducing the roundabout to just one lane for around a year. The lane closure will enable the subway underneath the roundabout to be filled in with more than 1,000 tonnes of concrete and accommodate other landscaping works to regenerate the area. With another heatwave in store across parts of the UK this week, according to the Met Office, a week-long warning from health officials is in force as the coming days could cause a greater risk to life for vulnerable people. It is expected that the prolonged spell of hot weather will not be as hot and humid as last month's heatwave. However, yellow heat health alerts have been issued by the UK Health Security Agency, covering the Peterborough and Cambridgeshire area until 8 p.m. on Saturday, July the 11th. Harrison Way in St Ives was closed in both directions yesterday morning after a lorry shed its load. Police were called to the scene at 7:25 yesterday with Harrison Way closed between Low Road and the Meadow Lane roundabout whilst the clean-up operation took place. And Ramsey Abbey House, one of the area's most historic homes, has gone up for auction. With a price tag of £1.89 million, the sale is a rare chance to buy a Grade 1 listed property set in 7 acres in the heart of Ramsey. The substantial residence stands on the site of the former Benedictine Abbey of Ramsey, founded around 985, and said to have flourished for more than 5 centuries before being dissolved by Henry VIII in 1539. It then passed to Sir Richard Williams, also known as Cromwell, and has long been recognised for its historic and architectural significance. In 1937, Ramsey Abbey House was leased on a long-term basis to Ramsey Abbey School and has been used in an educational setting for decades. The impressive gatehouse, separate from the main house, was gifted to the National Trust in 1952, underlining the wider heritage value of the Abbey complex.
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6: A clear evening before another warm and uncomfortable night and lows of 17. Another day of sunshine tomorrow with highs of 31 degrees. And that's the latest from the Boomerang Radio Newsroom. I'm Tom Green.
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on the highway home with me, Pete. That was The Clash, and asking that big question, should I stay or should I go? Which, fun facts, were the first Clash single to crack the US Top 40, and even though Joe joked, the producer of the song said he wrote it after a row with his girlfriend. Good job he had that row with his girlfriend, that's all I can say. And speaking of big questions,

0: Paul and Oakes there and Rich Girl on Boomerang Radio. And I was just sitting there thinking and looking at the maps here in the studio and thinking to myself, that Queensgate thing is going to be around for a little while. It's the big fill-in, you see, down at the big roundabout in front of Queensgate there. And so let's just check out with Sean to see what effect that's having on the drive home.
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2: In Huntingdon, the A141 is slow. It's partially blocked due to an accident between the A1307 and the A1 at Brampton Hut. A14 westbound is busy but moving due to an obstruction. That's between Junction 21 and Junction 22 for Brampton. Usual slow-moving traffic for the A1M. Cambridge Milton Road remains closed. That's for emergency repairs because of a sinkhole. Busy into Wisbeach for the A47 on the approach for the Elmhall roundabout. And that's the latest on Cambridge's roads for Boomerang Radio. I'm Sean Moore.
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0: All-time favourite song from Billy Ocean there. I can remember the hot summers that I played that in various venues. Caribbean Queen, No More Love on the Run. We head towards Tom and the local news and a bit of weather along the way.
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2: It has been revealed that the carers of a man accused of throwing a three-year-old boy into a zoo's crocodile enclosure are under investigation. Norfolk County Council has opened a safeguarding inquiry after the toddler was injured at Johnson's of Old Hurst near Huntingdon on June the 18th. He was rescued from the enclosure by staff members, including the zoo's owners, Andy and Tracy Johnson, who are said to have leapt into the enclosure. A 30-year-old man from Norfolk was arrested on suspicion of attempted murder after the boy sustained serious injuries. He was released on bail just hours after his arrest until September, after he was assessed as being unfit for interview. Work on the Queen's Gate roundabout, one of the busiest in Peterborough city centre, has begun, reducing the roundabout to just one lane for around a year. The lane closure will enable the subway underneath the roundabout to be filled in with more than 1,000 tonnes of concrete and accommodate other landscaping works to regenerate the area. With another heatwave in store across parts of the UK this week, according to the Met Office, a week-long warning from health officials is in force as the coming days could cause a greater risk to life for vulnerable people. It is expected that the prolonged spell of hot weather will not be as hot and humid as last month's heatwave. However, yellow heat health alerts have been issued by the UK Health Security Agency, covering the Peterborough and Cambridgeshire area until 8 p.m. on Saturday, July the 11th. Harrison Way in St Ives was closed in both directions yesterday morning after a lorry shed its load. Police were called to the scene at 7:25 yesterday with Harrison Way closed between Low Road and the Meadow Lane roundabout whilst the clean-up operation took place. And Ramsey Abbey House, one of the area's most historic homes, has gone up for auction. With a price tag of £1.89 million, the sale is a rare chance to buy a Grade 1 listed property set in 7 acres in the heart of Ramsey. The substantial residence stands on the site of the former Benedictine Abbey of Ramsey, founded around 985, and said to have flourished for more than 5 centuries before being dissolved by Henry VIII in 1539. It then passed to Sir Richard Williams, also known as Cromwell, and has long been recognised for its historic and architectural significance. In 1937, Ramsey Abbey House was leased on a long-term basis to Ramsey Abbey School and has been used in an educational setting for decades. The impressive gatehouse, separate from the main house, was gifted to the National Trust in 1952, underlining the wider heritage value of the Abbey complex.
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2: A clear evening before another warm and uncomfortable night and lows of 17. Another day of sunshine tomorrow with highs of 31 degrees. And that's the latest from the Boomerang Radio Newsroom. I'm Tom Green.
0: Thank you there, Tom. Don't like the words uncomfortable night. I don't think any of us have had a good sleep for some nights anyway. So let's head across now to see what's happening in the world of entertainment.
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3: English singer Lauren Bennett, who featured in LMFAO's 2011 hit song Party Rock Anthem, has died aged 37. Bennett's death was announced by members of a former girl group who remembered her as a beautiful spirit who will be deeply, deeply missed. Next, singer Lulu has spoken of the courage, commitment and support it takes to battle addiction as she prepares to speak at an event on recovery. The 77-year-old has previously spoken about her battles with alcoholism, having been sober for more than a decade. The singer is to speak at a forthcoming event on drug and alcohol awareness in Glasgow. Mel C says the Spice Girls now fully own the rights to their 1997 film Spice World. Sporty Spice has revealed the girl group will make the film available to stream in the not-too-distant future. An award-winning author, Patrice Lawrence, has been named the new Children's Laureate for 2026-28.
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1: In Huntingdon, the A141 is slow. It's partially blocked due to an accident between the A1307 and the A1 at Brampton Hut. A14 westbound is busy but moving due to an obstruction. That's between Junction 21 and Junction 22 for Brampton. Usual slow moving traffic for the A1M. Cambridge Milton Road remains closed. That's for emergency repairs because of a sinkhole. Busy into Wisbeach for the A47 on the approach for the Elm Hall roundabout. And that's the latest on Cambridge's roads for Boomerang Radio. I'm Sean Moore.
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and Crazy Horses. 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Rod Stewart's next. Young Turks. Always thought this was an interesting title to a song.

0: Well, we're trying to keep you moving. You've been on the Highway Home with me, Pete T. I'll be back on your radio tomorrow between 4 and 7 for another trip down the Highway Home. And we're going to be going towards Gavin Sandways in a few moments' time for his 70s at 7. But before we do all that, let's just check out and see what Sean's got for us on the local roads.
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2: In Huntingdon, the A141 is slow. It's partially blocked due to an accident between the A1307 and the A1 at Brampton Hut. A14 westbound is busy but moving due to an obstruction. That's between Junction 21 and Junction 22 for Brampton. Usual slow-moving traffic for the A1M. Cambridge Milton Road remains closed. That's for emergency repairs because of a sinkhole. Busy into Wisbeach for the A47 on the approach for the Elmhall roundabout. And that's the latest on Cambridge's roads for Boomerang Radio. I'm Sean Moore.
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8: Nigel Farage has quit as MP for Clacton. He says the media pressure on him and his family over allegations about his finances has become too much and his constituents should decide his fate.
9: Enough is enough. And I thought over the weekend, what shall I do? And then I thought, why should I be judged today or in history in the future? Why should they be the people that decide my fate when, as I repeat, I've done nothing wrong.
8: The Reform UK leader's decision will now trigger a by-election, which he's confirmed he will stand in, but Sir Keir Starmer says it's a tactical move.
10: This is a desperate stunt from Nigel Farage, and it's obvious why he's doing it. He is up to his neck in sleaze. 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And I think the public will see this for exactly what it is.
8: That's the latest from Radio News Hub. I'm David Hall.
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8: A dry evening with clear spells for most places. Cloudy across northern areas with some occasional rain or drizzle in northwest Scotland. Warm for many though, with a low of 14 degrees Celsius.

Benson and Love Ballad from 1979. This is the evening show on Boomerang Radio with me, Gavin, until 9. Hope your day's been good. We are doing the 70s at 7, and this is Tavares.

0: final song on the 70s at 7 tonight, The Stylistics, and You Make Me Feel Brand New. 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Diana Ross for you next. It's on the way.
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0: Madonna and Hung Up on Boomerang Radio. This Saturday at the Boathouse in Peterborough, there's going to be a summer fete. Free entry, family friendly, dogs welcome. It starts at 12 and finishes at 8. The lineup is as follows. 12 till 4 is family fun. Live music, children's entertainer. This sounds so good. Storm in a Teacup Circus. Face painting by Glow and Go. There's going to be an activity corner, innocent smoothie station, and the best dressed dog competition. What do you put your dog in that's going to show that it's very well turned out? Think about that one. And then between 4 and 8, Golden Hour and beyond, live music by Fat Brass Band, retro photo booth, garden games, outdoor bar, cocktails and picky bits as well. This Saturday at the Boathouse in Peterborough, that summer fete.
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shed your body down to the ground. The Jacksons on Boomerang Radio. Fancy getting in touch tonight? 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Chris in Dogsthorpe in Peterborough. This is for you, Paula Abdul.

0: Sylvester, You Make Me Feel Mighty Real. So the 80s at 8 are coming up next. Inner City and the Pointer Sisters on the way.
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6: Rivals of Nigel Farage are refusing to stand in the upcoming Clacton by-election. Labour, Conservative, Lib Dem and Restore will not field candidates after the Reform UK leader announced he was quitting amid the ongoing speculation about his finances. Mr Farage shocked Westminster by announcing his decision to step down.
7: This will be a people versus the establishment by-election. It's a chance to stick two fingers up to the entire establishment, to frankly tell them where to go. And that is why I will be putting my name forward to stand in this by-election. I will fight to win. I will fight to continue the political revolution that Reform has started.
6: Currently, the Reform UK MP and Count Binface are the only candidates to have confirmed their intention to stand at the Clacton-on-Sea by-election. That's the latest from Radio News Hub. I'm David Hall.
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6: A dry evening with clear spells for most places. Cloudy across northern areas with some occasional rain or drizzle in northwest Scotland. Warm for many though, with a low of 14 degrees Celsius.

It's Gavin with you on the evening show until 9. This is Boomerang Radio, and we are doing the 80s at 8, Inner City, Good Life, number 4 in December 1988. And this is a good song, Stranglers, Skin Deep on Boomerang Radio.

0: Pointer Sisters, I'm so excited. Final song on the 80s at 8 tonight, and that returns on the show tomorrow. Don't forget to go home with Pete T weekday afternoons from 4 on the Highway Home on Boomerang Radio. 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Lots in this show with Pete. 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

Sandy Shaw and Long Live Love on Boomerang Radio, where the hits just keep on coming back. This Friday, DJ Otis Roberts at Charters in Peterborough, going to be in the Beer Garden as well. Very nice. That's from 5 in the evening. Friday, DJ Nick T presents Throwback, the best old school R&B house garage anthems and classics at the Brewery Tap in Peterborough from 9. 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

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Well,

0: Duran Duran and Rio on Boomerang Radio, where the hits just keep on coming back. This Friday at the Crescent in Peterborough, the Proclaimers are going to be live singing I'm Gonna Be 500 Miles, Sunshine on Leith, and Letter from America, alongside tracks from their forthcoming album, The Proclaimers, at the Crescent in Peterborough this coming Friday. Going to be good.
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This is for you. What a good choice. Michael McDonald.

0: the boardwalk. Thanks for listening this evening. That's it from me. I'm back tomorrow at 7, and Lazy B is here next with The Late Show on the way.
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7: Nigel Farage has shocked Westminster and quit.
8: I will resign as a Member of Parliament for Clacton-on-Sea, thereby forcing a by-election.
7: The Reform UK leader says he and his family have been under intense pressure as the row over donations continues. He's confirmed he will stand in the Clacton by-election and insists voters will decide his fate and not the media. Reform's Robert Jenrick agrees.
9: I believe that the good people of Clacton, who voted for Nigel 2 years ago, who have seen the work that he's done as their Member of Parliament, a job that he loves, will vote for him and enable us to move forward now.
7: So far, all the main political parties are refusing to field any candidates to rival Mr. Farage. In other news, Prince Harry has lost his privacy case against the publisher of the Daily Mail. A murder investigation's been launched after a mother and her 2 children were found dead at a property near Bedford, and some online gamblers will have to undergo credit checks under new rules. That's the latest from Radio News Hub. I'm David Hall.
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7: A warm morning with plenty of sunshine across much of the UK. It'll be very hot in southern and central England. Some patchy rain in far northwestern Scotland though. A high of 31 degrees Celsius.

0: The miracle of love kicking us off. It's Tuesday night. Welcome along to The Late Show. Thank you, Gav, for the last couple of hours.
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Oh, what a gorgeous day. Have you had a nice day? Relaxing? It's lovely of an evening if you've got time to nip out in the garden and just chill before the sun goes down. 3 hours of LB, the biggest love songs in the world, and all the normal features as well.

0: Now, I'm a bit of a soul boy. I love the Motown and the Philly and everything. Andy Barnes is back to kickstart your Saturday evening with Soul Dance Saturday. 3 hours of Northern Soul, Philly, Modern Soul and Motown, as well as the memories you all know and love. Andy will tell you about the various events happening across the area and take your emails for requests and mentions on the air. 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

I wonder if you're lonesome tonight. You know, someone said the world's a stage and each must play a part. Fate had me playing in love with you as my sweetheart. Act one was where we met. I loved you at first glance. You read your lines so cleverly and never missed a cue. Then came act two. You seemed to change, you acted strange, and why I've never known. Honey, you lied when you said you loved me, and I had no cause to doubt you. But I'd rather go on hearing your lies than to go on living without you. Now the stage is bare, and I'm standing there with emptiness all around. And if you won't come back to me, then they can bring the curtain down.

Are you a gym monkey? You go to the gym very much? I do. 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Acting swish, but really I'm feeling tired. Can't even walk. It all ties in with our survey said tonight. 21% of women do this before going to the gym. Any ideas what they do? 21% of women do this before going to the gym. The answer in just a while.

0: It wouldn't be the same on the show if we didn't talk about the weather. Virtually every day at the moment, but we'll take the news first, all right, and then come back.
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4: Rivals of Nigel Farage are refusing to stand in the upcoming Clacton by-election.
5: This is a desperate stunt from Nigel Farage. It's obvious why he's doing it. He is up to his neck in sleaze.
4: That's Sir Keir Starmer's verdict as Labour, Conservative, Liberal Democrats and Restore confirmed they will not field candidates after the Reform UK leader announced he was quitting amid the ongoing speculation about his finances. Lib Dem leader Sir Ed Davey says Farage can't be trusted.
6: This is absolutely another stunt. It will cost the taxpayers a huge amount of money. And all he's trying to do is get himself off the hook. He's going in for this by-election because he's got lots more are going to come out about how dishonest he has been.
4: In other news, Prince Harry says his court battle with the Daily Mail is a complete and obvious whitewash. NATO is being urged to deliver more air defence systems to Ukraine. More than 5 million homeowners will be paying more for their mortgages, and Argentina have beat Egypt 3-2 at the World Cup. That's the latest from Radio News Hub. I'm David Hall.
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4: A warm morning with plenty of sunshine across much of the UK. It'll be very hot in southern and central England. Some patchy rain in far northwestern Scotland though. A high of 31 degrees Celsius.

Of course, we will be talking about the weather because it's important at the moment, isn't it? I hope you had a grand day, by the way. Also, this hour, before the end of the show, we're going to be talking about traditional holidays and what we used to get up to back in the day.

0: You know where I wouldn't want to be at the moment? I wouldn't want to be at Wimbledon, I think. Too much for me. Too much for me. With schools kind of cancelling sports days and everything this week. Sweating on court one at Wimbledon. And we're getting ready for a 5-day super heat wave, apparently. Seeing temperatures at sort of 35 this week. It's kind of like a 500-mile French frazzle. They call it a hot air plume, don't they? It lasts twice as long as it did before, with sizzling spells rivaling the famous roasting conditions back in 76. Do you remember that or not? Forecasters have said 35 degrees is on the cards by Saturday and could smash the hottest day of the year, which was set last month. The nation will be warmer than India, warmer than Delhi, where it's only expected to be 30 degrees.
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Dave Price will set the questions and draw the lucky winner at random. He's going to do that Friday afternoon at 3:30. 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

0: 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What really grinds your gears? We'll talk about that in the next half hour of the show. Let me give you... Okay, how about a frozen computer? Nothing worse than that. Or a yapping dog next door.
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And, you know, delayed WhatsApp replies, waiting for your takeaway or even for the kettle to boil really gets us going these days. What about you? 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

0: The OJs. Before that, you heard Rose Royce and Leo Sayer. We'll talk about more stuff that really annoys you and gets you going in the final hour of the show. Stay there. News is next.
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5: Nigel Farage has shocked Westminster and quit.
6: I will resign as a Member of Parliament for Clacton-on-Sea, thereby forcing a by-election.
5: The Reform UK leader says he and his family have been under intense pressure as the row over donations continues. He's confirmed he will stand in the Clacton by-election and insists voters will decide his fate and not the media. Reform's Robert Jenrick agrees.
7: I believe that the good people of Clacton, who voted for Nigel 2 years ago, who have seen the work that he's done as their Member of Parliament, a job that he loves, will vote for him and enable us to move forward now.
5: So far, all the main political parties are refusing to field any candidates to rival Mr. Farage. In other news, Prince Harry has lost his privacy case against the publisher of the Daily Mail. A murder investigation's been launched after a mother and her two children were found dead at a property near Bedford, and some online gamblers will have to undergo credit checks under new rules. That's the latest from Radio News Hub. I'm David Hall.
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5: A warm morning with plenty of sunshine across much of the UK. It'll be very hot in southern and central England. Some patchy rain in far northwestern Scotland though. A high of 31 degrees Celsius.

Thank you for tuning in tonight. Thank you for being there. That's nice, isn't it? Feel like making love. It's a bit hot, really. To be honest, sticky, isn't it? Hello to Julie, who's in bed. She sent me a lovely email to studio@boomerangradio.co.uk if you want to do that as well. Should I be? I'm in bed. I've got nothing on. Only you.

0: Tucking you in, chilling you out at the end of your day. I'm Lazy B at the Boomerang Radio Late Show. Let's finish this topic about getting annoyed and getting irritated. Banging noise from neighbours is another one. Yapping dogs, says Julie as well. They send our stress levels soaring. Drilling, that's another one. Oh, I hate that. Especially early in the morning. Loud chewing or a buzzing fly. They're all on the list. Almost 9 in 10 people cannot stand certain noises, and they cause the heart rate to spike, getting us angry 8 times a week. I'm not sure about that, 8 times a day with me. Nearly half of people agree that parts of modern life, well, they're just too loud.
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You know what? 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How things have changed over the years. Stuff we used to do years ago when we were young. Also, before the end of the show, we're talking about neighbours as well. No, not literally your neighbour. Remember the TV show?

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1: And now to sing this lovely bell, here is Mama Cass.

0: can't whistle. Never have been able to. Neighbours is somehow making another comeback. Well, kind of. It's already been axed twice, rebooted once, and shuffled between more channels than you'd think possible. Classic episodes are now returning to Channel 4 from the mid of July. What does that mean, the mid of July? Okay, let's be more precise here. The 20th of July, the soap first landed back in 1986. I'm trying to think if I was ever a fan. Wasn't there a Labrador on there called Bouncer? No, I can't remember. I'm probably imagining that. It became massive here in the 80s and 90s, moved to Channel 5 in 2008, got axed in 2022, revived by Amazon in 2023, then cancelled again in 2025. But it is coming back.
1: Boomerang.
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Oh, I love that voice so much. Do you remember when you were young, we used to go on holiday, didn't we, and do lots of old traditions, like Punch and Judy? I don't actually remember that, funny enough. Helter Skelters, Sticks of Rock, A Sugar Dummy. Do you remember in the car playing I Spy? Used to get a deck chair, but it doesn't happen anymore. The evolution of the British holiday has changed so much. We don't dig holes in the sand anymore. I used to collect crabs. That's a whole different story. It's all to do with smartphones, isn't it? How things have changed, dear man.

0: Right, that is it, my friends. Gotta go. Well, the answer to our survey said 21% of women do this before going to the gym. What is it? They put on the lipstick. I'm the same, though. Right, great music through the night. Chrissy's back first thing in the morning for brekkie, and I'll see you at the end of your day.
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5: Rivals of Nigel Farage are refusing to stand in the upcoming Clacton by-election.
6: This is a desperate stunt from Nigel Farage. It's obvious why he's doing it. He is up to his neck in sleaze.
5: That's Sir Keir Starmer's verdict as Labour, Conservative, Liberal Democrats and Restore confirmed they will not field candidates after the Reform UK leader announced he was quitting amid the ongoing speculation about his finances. Lib Dem leader Sir Ed Davey says Farage can't be trusted.
7: This is absolutely another stunt. It will cost the taxpayers a huge amount of money. And all he's trying to do is get himself off the hook. He's going in for this by-election because he's got lots more are going to come out about how dishonest he has been.
5: In other news, Prince Harry says his court battle with the Daily Mail is a complete and obvious whitewash. NATO is being urged to deliver more air defence systems to Ukraine. More than 5 million homeowners will be paying more for their mortgages, and Argentina have beat Egypt 3-2 at the World Cup. That's the latest from Radio News Hub. I'm David Hall.
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5: A warm morning with plenty of sunshine across much of the UK. It'll be very hot in southern and central England. Some patchy rain in far northwestern Scotland though. A high of 31 degrees Celsius.

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Hello there. How do you spend your Saturday evenings? Well, here's a question. Do you enjoy classic soul? I'm talking the 60s, the 70s, the 80s. I'm talking Motown, Northern, and the sound of Philadelphia. If the answer's yes, that's great. Join me, Andy, from 6 to 9 p.m. for Soul Dance Saturday here on Boomerang.

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6: Nigel Farage has shocked Westminster and quit.
7: I will resign as a Member of Parliament for Clacton-on-Sea, thereby forcing a by-election.
6: The Reform UK leader says he and his family have been under intense pressure as the row over donations continues. He's confirmed he will stand in the Clacton by-election and insists voters will decide his fate and not the media. Reform's Robert Jenrick agrees.
8: I believe that the good people of Clacton, who voted for Nigel 2 years ago, who have seen the work that he's done as their Member of Parliament, a job that he loves, will vote for him and enable us to move forward now.
6: So far, all the main political parties are refusing to field any candidates to rival Mr. Farage. In other news, Prince Harry has lost his privacy case against the publisher of the Daily Mail. A murder investigation's been launched after a mother and her 2 children were found dead at a property near Bedford, and some online gamblers will have to undergo credit checks under new rules. That's the latest from Radio News Hub. I'm David Hall.
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